0: Country 600 CJWW. Welcome to the weekend, friends. It's a Friday night. Maybe we should crank it up a few notches. What do you say? That's Fools from High Valley and Joe DeMessina. I'm all right. Hope you're doing great. Feeling good on a Friday afternoon, and I'm gradually recovering, too. With every day that goes by, I'm feeling better. If you heard the show on Tuesday, whatever was going on with my throat, it didn't have a lot of octaves. And, it was terrible. Wednesday, a little bit better. And then yesterday, even better. And today, even better. So hopefully, by the time I make my way through the weekend and get to Monday afternoon, hopefully 100%. Maybe sooner. Here's hoping. But we're always feeling good. It's the weekend, right? So we'd be feeling better if we were in Indy, though, because Garth Brooks has kicked off his Blame It All on My Roots arena tour in Indy. That would be the place to be. We got some Garth this hour, plus George Strait, Ella Langley in the next set.
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0: Country 600 CJWW Be Heard. That's one of three number ones for Ella Langley from her Dandelion album. Ella Langley has three dream collaborators. Any idea, any guesses who they might be? Well, Stevie Nicks is one. Chris Stapleton is another, and she would also love to collaborate one day with the very talented Harry Styles. We'll see what happens a little bit down the road. You ever watch one of Ella Langley's performances and notice that her bangs, they don't move when she's on stage, no matter how fast she's moving or jumping and dancing around or walking around? They never move. She uses eyelash glue to keep her bangs in place on stage. That's Ella's secret. Brooks and Dunn in there, Reba for you, and we're back next with Jordan Davis.
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12: The Environment Canada forecast for Saskatoon and area. Tonight, clear. Wind north gusting to 40 and becoming light this evening and a low of 9. Tomorrow, sunny. Wind becoming southeast gusting to 40 in the morning and into the evening and a high of 29. Tomorrow night, partly cloudy, low 19. Sunday, a mix of sun and cloud with a 30% chance of showers and a high of 30. The Prince Albert region, tonight, local smoke early in the evening, clear, wind north gusting to 40 and becoming light in the evening, and a low of 7. Tomorrow, sunny, wind becoming south gusting to 40 in the morning and into the evening and a high of 28. Tomorrow night, increasing cloudiness in the evening and a low of 15. Sunday, cloudy, high 29.
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1: I'm Lena Iraki in the Saskatoon Media Group newsroom with your news now. The federal government announces additional funding for Virtual Health Hub in Whitecap, Dakota Nation. Minister of Community Safety pauses development of Special Response Unit. WCLC says lottery players see changes to Lotto Max as addressing cost of living.
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0: Country 600 CJWW Unanswered Prayers. Legendary country tonight from Garth Brooks, whose Blame It All on My Roots tour is underway with shows in Indianapolis this weekend. The tour was originally scheduled to begin tonight, but they added two shows, which made the kickoff to the tour last night. The shows on Garth's Blame It All on My Roots tour will be on a new live album that he will release after the tour is done. Killer Live will be the title of the new album. After Indy, Garth will be headed to Denver, Chicago, and then to Washington, D.C. Stand by for more dates to be announced soon. Back in just a little bit, we got the latest from Kenny Chesney. Carry On, it's next.
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10: The Environment Canada forecast for Saskatoon and area. Tonight, clear. Wind north gusting to 40 and becoming light this evening and a low of 9. Tomorrow, sunny. Wind becoming southeast gusting to 40 in the morning and into the evening and a high of 29. Tomorrow night, partly cloudy, low 19. Sunday, a mix of sun and cloud with a 30% chance of showers and a high of 30. For the Prince Albert region, tonight, local smoke early in the evening. Clear. Wind north gusting to 40 and becoming light in the evening and a low of 7. Tomorrow sunny, wind becoming south, gusting to 40 in the morning and into the evening and a high of 28. Tomorrow night, increasing cloudiness in the evening and a low of 15. Sunday, cloudy, high 29.
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1: The Environment Canada forecast for Saskatoon and area. Tonight, clear. Wind north gusting to 40 and becoming light this evening and a low of 9. Tomorrow, sunny. Wind becoming southeast gusting to 40 in the morning and into the evening and a high of 29. Tomorrow night, partly cloudy, low 19. Sunday, a mix of sun and cloud with a 30% chance of showers and a high of 30. For the Prince Albert region, tonight, local smoke early in the evening, clear, wind north gusting to 40 and becoming light in the evening, and a low of 7. Tomorrow, sunny, wind becoming south gusting to 40 in the morning and into the evening and a high of 28. Tomorrow night, increasing cloudiness in the evening and a low of 15. Sunday, cloudy, high 29.
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0: Country 600 CJWW Kid Myself. There is the brand new single from John Morgan and Luke Bryan. That's My Kind of Night. Friday night? Yeah, My Kind of Night. I'm Jason Lee. Great to have you along. Not sure what I'm going to do this weekend, though, because our CPCA finals wrapped up last Sunday. A weekend without chuck wagon racing? What to do? What to do? I'm sure I'll figure it out. It's going to be hot enough. Don't worry. I'll be all right. 29 tomorrow, 29 again on Sunday. By the way, the Eastern Pony Chuck Wagon and Chariot Association running in Kenora this weekend on the eastern side of the province. If you wanted to check out some chuck wagon and chariot action, John Party for you. This hour, I have Luke Combs coming up. We'll get to Roseanne Cash to kick off a long set next.
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0: Country 600 CJWW, that's legendary country from Black Hawk. Hope you got a chance to see them perform live at Isle La Crosse earlier this summer. There you have it, Cody Johnson's Horseback and Roseanne Cash and the 7-Year Ache. On Sunday afternoon at SMF Field, the Saskatoon Hilltops will host the Calgary Colts. 1 o'clock kickoff, and the Toppers will have some special guests at the game Sunday. That would be the Saskatoon Berries with their championship trophy. It's going to be a beautiful day for football. Celebrate the Berries championship. Cheer on the Hilltops. What a great day at the Toppers game. 1 o'clock kickoff. So enjoy it. And by the way, if you want to take a shot at winning an oil change from OK Tire, try to predict the outcome of the Hilltops game against Calgary on Sunday. You got to get your prediction in before kickoff, though. And then once we know the final score, we're going to sort through them all, and the person that ends up being closest to the actual score will win an oil change from OK Tire. Get your predictions in for the Toppers game under the Win tab at CJWWradio.com.
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21: The Environment Canada forecast for Saskatoon and area. Tonight, clear. Wind north gusting 240 and becoming light this evening and a low of 9. Tomorrow, sunny. Wind becoming southeast gusting to 40 in the morning and into the evening and a high of 29. Tomorrow night, partly cloudy, low 19. Sunday, a mix of sun and cloud with a 30% chance of showers and a high of 30. For the Prince Albert region, tonight, local smoke early in the evening. Clear, wind north gusting to 40 and becoming light in the evening, and a low of 7. Tomorrow, sunny, wind becoming south gusting to 40 in the morning and into the evening and a high of 28. Tomorrow night, increasing cloudiness in the evening and a low of 15. Sunday, cloudy, high 29.
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1: I'm Lena Iraki in the Saskatoon Media Group newsroom with your news now. The federal government announces additional funding for virtual health hub in Whitecap, Dakota Nation. Minister of Community Safety pauses development of special response unit. WCLC says lottery players see changes to Lotto Max as addressing cost of living.
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Country 600 CJWW, it's Luke Combs and the man he sees in me. Well, his kids now are going to see that he is a real superhero for the fact that Luke Combs is officially a Disney character. How cool is that when your dad is a Disney character? Luke makes his voice acting debut today on the season 5 premiere of the Disney Channel series Big City Greens, where he plays

0: Watch Out for the Greens is the new song he sings on Big City Greens. Rusty Twang is a country superstar on the show. And Luke says, you know, having three little boys at home who love Disney just made this an opportunity that was too hard for him to pass up. And he said that this character will be way cooler in their eyes than anything else he has done already. So if you get the Disney Channel, watch for Luke Combs, or shall I say, listen for Luke Combs, or watch for the Luke Combs character, Big City Greens. We're back in just a little bit. Dina Carter for you in the next set.
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0: Country 600 CJWW, legendary country from Dina Carter. 1997 is a year to remember for her. That song, How Do I Get There, became her third number one country hit that year, following Strawberry Wine and We Danced Anyway. And despite being a number one song, they never actually made a music video for that tune, even though music videos were huge at the time, supporting the songs at country radio. But it didn't happen for that song, How Do I Get There, Dina Carter. We're going to get to Trisha Yearwood next.
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7: The Environment Canada forecast for Saskatoon and area. Tonight, clear. Wind north gusting to 40 and becoming light this evening and a low of 9. Tomorrow, sunny. Wind becoming southeast gusting to 40 in the morning and into the evening and a high of 29. Tomorrow night, partly cloudy, low 19. Sunday, a mix of sun and cloud with a 30% chance of showers and a high of 30. For the Prince Albert region, tonight, local smoke early in the evening, clear, wind north gusting to 40 and becoming light in the evening, and a low of 7. Tomorrow, sunny, wind becoming south gusting to 40 in the morning and into the evening and a high of 28. Tomorrow night, increasing cloudiness in the evening and a low of 15. Sunday, cloudy, high 29.
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1: The Environment Canada forecast for Saskatoon and area. Tonight, clear. Wind north gusting to 40 and becoming light this evening and a low of 9. Tomorrow, sunny. Wind becoming southeast gusting to 40 in the morning and into the evening and a high of 29. Tomorrow night, partly cloudy, low 19. Sunday, a mix of sun and cloud with a 30% chance of showers and a high of 30. For the Prince Albert region, tonight, local smoke early in the evening, clear, wind north gusting to 40 and becoming light in the evening, and a low of 7. Tomorrow, sunny, wind becoming south gusting to 40 in the morning and into the evening and a high of 28. Tomorrow night, increasing cloudiness in the evening and a low of 15. Sunday, cloudy, high 29.
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0: Country 600 CJWW, Tim and the Glory Boys, latest If I Go Missing, and Blake Shelton. It's all about tonight. Great to have you along tonight. I'm Jason Lee. It's After Eight. We got some great tunes for you on this Friday night. Ella Langley and Morgan Wallen straight ahead. Vince Gill coming up. And man, did you check out the lineup of the CCMA Legends show, which will be at TCU Place on September 17th? That'll be a Thursday night. An incredible lineup, and we're giving you a chance to win. More on that later. Juice Newton is next, Angel of the Morning on CJWW.
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0: It's Dean Brody. He will be performing during the CCMA Awards Show Saturday, September 19th at Sastel Center. An award show that will be nationally televised, but you can be in-house, part of the atmosphere, live. And music and awards show is just like sports. You can watch it on TV if you can't be at the game, and it's fine. But if you have a chance to be there, it's just a different animal. Hockey games are great, but being at the hockey game is better. Watching football on TV is fantastic, but even at the game, it's that much better. 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That's a Canadian summer from Dean Brody. Not only will you get to see all the great performances live from Dean Brody and the James Barker Band and Jess Moskaluk and the Rec Laws and many others, but you'll be there to witness who takes home the hardware in-house, in-person. It's going to be so much fun. And you know what? One thing about the CCMAs, they don't roll around every year. Well, they roll around Canada every year, but Saskatoon, few and far between. It could be years. Could be another decade before we see them again. So take advantage of it while they're here in your own backyard. George Burge and Luke Bryan there, Ride, Ride, Ride, and Juice Newton with Angel of the Morning. 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
17: The Environment Canada forecast for Saskatoon and area. Tonight, clear. Wind north gusting to 40 and becoming light this evening and a low of 9. Tomorrow, sunny, wind becoming southeast, gusting to 40 in the morning and into the evening, and a high of 29. Tomorrow night, partly cloudy, low 19. Sunday, a mix of sun and cloud with a 30% chance of showers and a high of 30. For the Prince Albert region, tonight, local smoke early in the evening, clear, wind north gusting to 40 and becoming light in the evening, and a low of 7. Tomorrow, sunny, wind becoming south, gusting to 40 in the morning and into the evening, and a high of 28. Tomorrow night, increasing cloudiness in the evening and a low of 15. Sunday, cloudy, high 29.
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Country 600 CJWW, that's legendary country from John Barry, Standing on the Edge of Goodbye. Ella Langley and Morgan Wallen in there, I Can't Love You Anymore. If you love the action of Chariot and Chuck Wagon Racing, the EPCCA races in the eastern part of the province this weekend. Kenora, Saskatchewan is the place. Chariots will be on track at 12:30 tomorrow afternoon, with the wagons at 6 o'clock tomorrow night, and then on Sunday, carts at 12 noon, chuck wagons roll at 5 o'clock. EPCCA, Kenora, check out the action on the track. Chris Young, Getting You Home. 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

0: Country 600 CJWW, let your horses run. There's one from Brett Kissel. Now, Brett is a part of the CCMA Legends Show at TCU Place on Thursday night, September 17th, along with Brett Kissel, Tennille Arts, the Hunter Brothers, Kelsey Kulik, Jason McCoy, Patricia Conroy, George Fox, and Michelle Wright. Now, that is going to be a show. We're giving away a pair of tickets to the CCMA Legends Show on our Facebook fan page. All you got to do is find the contest and follow the instructions on how to enter. You got the weekend to get it done. We're going to pick a winner coming up on Monday. Good luck to you.
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0: Country 600 CJWW, that's Brad Jonner and The Trouble with Love. Vince Gill, Don't Let Her Love Start Slipping Away. 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So you give those in the kitchen a break, and all you got to do is put the brakes on the combine for just a half hour, enough to fill your plate, have a bit of conversation, eat, and then off you go back into the combine to continue harvest. 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
14: The Environment Canada forecast for Saskatoon and area. Tonight, clear. Wind north gusting to 40 and becoming light this evening and a low of 9. Tomorrow, sunny, wind becoming southeast, gusting to 40 in the morning and into the evening, and a high of 29. Tomorrow night, partly cloudy, low 19. Sunday, a mix of sun and cloud with a 30% chance of showers and a high of 30. For the Prince Albert region, tonight, local smoke early in the evening, clear, wind north gusting to 40 and becoming light in the evening, and a low of 7. Tomorrow, sunny, wind becoming south, gusting to 40 in the morning and into the evening, and a high of 28. Tomorrow night, increasing cloudiness in the evening and a low of 15. Sunday, cloudy, high 29.
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1: The Environment Canada forecast for Saskatoon and area. Tonight, clear. Wind north gusting to 40 and becoming light this evening and a low of 9. Tomorrow, sunny. Wind becoming southeast gusting to 40 in the morning and into the evening and a high of 29. Tomorrow night, partly cloudy, low 19. Sunday, a mix of sun and cloud with a 30% chance of showers and a high of 30. The Prince Albert region, tonight, local smoke early in the evening, clear, wind north gusting to 40 and becoming light in the evening, and a low of 7. Tomorrow, sunny, wind becoming south gusting to 40 in the morning and into the evening and a high of 28. Tomorrow night, increasing cloudiness in the evening and a low of 15. Sunday, cloudy, high 29.
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0: Back to me. That's Josh Stump for you tonight. And David Lee Murphy blowing a little dust off the bottle on a Friday night. I'm Jason Lee. Hope you're doing good. Thanks for making us a part of your weekend. I got Crystal Gale for you this hour. Tim McGraw's coming up. We got Carter Faith before we get to 10 o'clock. Hang on for Lainey Wilson. Phone, keys, wallet in the next set.
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0: Country 600 CJWW. That's the latest from Lainey Wilson, Phone Keys Wallet. If that song from Lainey sounds a little bit different to you than some of the other stuff she's released, it's because it is different. That's John Mayer playing guitar on that song. He doesn't sing any part of it, but he does play guitar on it throughout the song. He also co-produced the track, and they recorded it at John Mayer's studio in Los Angeles. How cool is that? Coming back next, Tyler Joe Miller on CJWW.
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5: The Environment Canada forecast for Saskatoon and area. Tonight, clear. Wind north gusting to 40 and becoming light this evening and a low of 9. Tomorrow, sunny. Wind becoming southeast gusting to 40 in the morning and into the evening and a high of 29. Tomorrow night, partly cloudy, low 19. Sunday, a mix of sun and cloud with a 30% chance of showers and a high of 30. For the Prince Albert region, tonight, local smoke early in the evening, clear, wind north gusting to 40 and becoming light in the evening, and a low of 7. Tomorrow, sunny, wind becoming south gusting to 40 in the morning and into the evening and a high of 28. Tomorrow night, increasing cloudiness in the evening and a low of 15. Sunday, cloudy, high 29.
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Country 600 CJWW, that's Phil Vassar. Love is a Beautiful Thing. And Tyler Joe Miller, Under the Influence. Well, police in Germany, they were investigating a complaint about a van disrupting traffic. And they were surprised to find, not somebody under the influence, they found a five-year-old boy behind the wheel. I mean, come on, he was just trying to learn the alphabet, especially the letters P, R, D, and N, right? Don't it make my brown eyes blue? It's Crystal Gale from Legendary Country. CJWW Saskatoon.

0: Country 600 CJWW. What's a Friday night without Jason Aldean music? Don't Tell on Me. Great new song from him and Crystal Gayle. Don't It Make My Brown Eyes Blue. Hey, next Saturday, Trucktastic, the Children's Expo, in support of Family Service Saskatoon, will be at Prairie Land. 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They're going to have heavy equipment there and all sorts of cool vehicles. And we're giving you a chance to win a family pass to Trucktastic. Good for two adults and up to four kids. So if you want to take the kids, want to take the grandkids, give yourself a chance to win them. We have a Trucktastic contest post on our Facebook fan page. Enter this weekend. We'll give those tickets away on Monday.
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0: Country 600 CJWW. Tate Shrevers waiting on his headlights, and Tim McGraw, she never lets it go to her heart. That's it for me. 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Talk to you again tomorrow night. I'll be in at 8 o'clock tomorrow to host the Saturday Night Old Time Dance Party. Till then, Carter Faith and Betty plays next.
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5: The Environment Canada forecast for Saskatoon and area. Tonight, clear. Wind north gusting to 40 and becoming light this evening and a low of 9. Tomorrow, sunny. Wind becoming southeast gusting to 40 in the morning and into the evening and a high of 29. Tomorrow night, partly cloudy, low 19. Sunday, a mix of sun and cloud with a 30% chance of showers and a high of 30. For the Prince Albert region, tonight, local smoke early in the evening. Clear. Wind north gusting to 40 and becoming light in the evening and a low of 7. Tomorrow, sunny. Wind becoming south, gusting to 40 in the morning and into the evening and a high of 28. Tomorrow night, increasing cloudiness in the evening and a low of 15. Sunday, cloudy, high 29.
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1: The Environment Canada forecast for Saskatoon and area. Tonight, clear. Wind north gusting to 40 and becoming light this evening and a low of 9. Tomorrow, sunny. Wind becoming southeast, gusting to 40 in the morning and into the evening and a high of 29. Tomorrow night, partly cloudy, low 19. Sunday, a mix of sun and cloud with a 30% chance of showers and a high of 30. For the Prince Albert region, tonight, local smoke early in the evening. Clear. Wind north gusting to 40 and becoming light in the evening and a low of 7. Tomorrow, sunny. Wind becoming south, gusting to 40 in the morning and into the evening and a high of 28. Tomorrow night, increasing cloudiness in the evening and a low of 15. Sunday, cloudy, high 29.
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3: The Environment Canada forecast for Saskatoon and area. Tonight, clear. Wind north gusting to 40 and becoming light this evening and a low of 9. Tomorrow, sunny. Wind becoming southeast gusting to 40 in the morning and into the evening and a high of 29. Tomorrow night, partly cloudy, low 19. Sunday, a mix of sun and cloud with a 30% chance of showers and a high of 30. The Prince Albert region, tonight, local smoke early in the evening, clear, wind north gusting to 40 and becoming light in the evening, and a low of 7. Tomorrow, sunny, wind becoming south gusting to 40 in the morning and into the evening and a high of 28. Tomorrow night, increasing cloudiness in the evening and a low of 15. Sunday, cloudy, high 29.
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0: Hey there, it's Derek Chesney here with the Saskatoon Crime Stoppers. This week on Crime Stoppers Unmasked, we're asking for the public's help on identifying numerous suspects involved in two break-and-enter incidents in the city's south end. These two incidents took place on July 23rd and July 29th of 2026 in the early morning hours at a restaurant in the 3000 block of Preston Avenue South. On both occasions, the suspect gained access to the restaurant by prying open the rear door. On July 23rd, the suspects took a large safe which contained $31,000. On the second incident a few days later, the suspects got away with the cash register with $700 in cash. At both incidents, the suspects' faces were covered and appeared to leave in different directions after exiting the building. Photos and video of the suspects from both incidents can be seen on our Instagram and our Facebook pages. Do you have information about this crime or who is responsible? 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Tips are completely anonymous. We don't want your name. 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Saskatoon Crime Stoppers. 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
6: The Environment Canada forecast for Saskatoon and area. Tonight, clear. Wind north gusting to 40 and becoming light this evening and a low of 9. Tomorrow, sunny. Wind becoming southeast gusting to 40 in the morning and into the evening and a high of 29. Tomorrow night, partly cloudy, low 19. Sunday, a mix of sun and cloud with a 30% chance of showers and a high of 30. For the Prince Albert region, tonight, local smoke early in the evening. Clear. Wind north gusting to 40 and becoming light in the evening and a low of 7. Tomorrow sunny, wind becoming south, gusting to 40 in the morning and into the evening and a high of 28. Tomorrow night, increasing cloudiness in the evening and a low of 15. Sunday, cloudy, high 29.
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1: The Environment Canada forecast for Saskatoon and area. Tonight, clear. Wind north gusting to 40 and becoming light this evening and a low of 9. Tomorrow, sunny. Wind becoming southeast gusting to 40 in the morning and into the evening and a high of 29. Tomorrow night, partly cloudy, low 19. Sunday, a mix of sun and cloud with a 30% chance of showers and a high of 30. For the Prince Albert region, tonight, local smoke early in the evening. Clear. Wind north gusting to 40 and becoming light in the evening and a low of 7. Tomorrow, sunny. Wind becoming south, gusting to 40 in the morning and into the evening and a high of 28. Tomorrow night, increasing cloudiness in the evening and a low of 15. Sunday, cloudy, high 29.
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Smell that? It's that legendary new song scent. Playing tomorrow's legends today. CJWW.

0: 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The official Big As Country Bash watch and after party takes over the Long Branch Saloon Saturday, September 19th. 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
4: The Environment Canada forecast for Saskatoon and area. Tonight, clear. Wind north gusting to 40 and becoming light this evening and a low of 9. Tomorrow, sunny. Wind becoming southeast gusting to 40 in the morning and into the evening and a high of 29. Tomorrow night, partly cloudy, low 19. Sunday, a mix of sun and cloud with a 30% chance of showers and a high of 30. The Prince Albert region, tonight, local smoke early in the evening, clear, wind north gusting to 40 and becoming light in the evening, and a low of 7. Tomorrow, sunny, wind becoming south gusting to 40 in the morning and into the evening and a high of 28. Tomorrow night, increasing cloudiness in the evening and a low of 15. Sunday, cloudy, high 29.
0: 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CJWW.

0: CJWW is Saskatchewan's most listened to radio station. And nobody knows our highways and byways like you. 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
6: The Environment Canada forecast for Saskatoon and area. Tonight, clear. Wind north gusting to 40 and becoming light this evening and a low of 9. Tomorrow, sunny. Wind becoming southeast gusting to 40 in the morning and into the evening and a high of 29. Tomorrow night, partly cloudy, low 19. Sunday, a mix of sun and cloud with a 30% chance of showers and a high of 30. The Prince Albert region, tonight, local smoke early in the evening, clear, wind north gusting to 40 and becoming light in the evening, and a low of 7. Tomorrow, sunny, wind becoming south gusting to 40 in the morning and into the evening and a high of 28. Tomorrow night, increasing cloudiness in the evening and a low of 15. Sunday, cloudy, high 29.
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5: CJWW Environment Canada weather forecast for the Saskatoon area Saturday. Sunny, gusting southeast wind to 40, high 29. Partly cloudy Saturday night, low 19. For Sunday, a mix of sun and cloud with a slight chance of showers and a high of 30. For the Prince Albert region Saturday, sunny, wind gusting south to 40, high 28. Increasing clouds Saturday evening with a low 15, cloudy Sunday, and a high of 29. For weather where you are anytime, go to CJWWradio.com.
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2: Hey there. It's Derek Chesney here with the Saskatoon Crime Stoppers. This week on Crime Stoppers Unmasked, we're asking for the public's help in identifying numerous suspects involved in two break and enter incidents in the city's south end. These two incidents took place on July 23rd and July 29th of 2026 in the early morning hours at a restaurant in the 3000 block of Preston Avenue South. On both occasions, the suspect gained access to the restaurant by prying open the rear door. On July 23rd, the suspects took a large safe which contained $31,000. On the second incident a few days later, the suspects got away with the cash register with $700 in cash. At both incidents, the suspects' faces were covered and appeared to leave in different directions after exiting the building. Photos and video of the suspects from both incidents can be seen on our Instagram and our Facebook pages. Do you have information about this crime or who is responsible? 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Tips are completely anonymous. We don't want your name. 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
7: CJWW Environment Canada weather forecast for the Saskatoon area Saturday. Sunny, gusting southeast wind to 40, high 29. Partly cloudy Saturday night, low 19. For Sunday, a mix of sun and cloud with a slight chance of showers and a high of 30. For the Prince Albert region Saturday, sunny, wind gusting south to 40, high 28. Increasing clouds Saturday evening with a low 15, cloudy Sunday, and a high of 29. For weather where you are anytime, go to cjwwradio.com.
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2: CJWW Environment Canada weather forecast for the Saskatoon area Saturday. Sunny, gusting southeast wind to 40, high 29. Partly cloudy Saturday night, low 19. For Sunday, a mix of sun and cloud with a slight chance of showers and a high of 30. For the Prince Albert region Saturday, sunny, wind gusting south to 40, high 28. Increasing cloud Saturday evening with a low 15, cloudy Sunday, and a high of 29. For weather where you are anytime, go to CJWWradio.com.
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0: Catch us on the road, scan the QR code, and take a selfie with the trailer for your chance to win. Here's hoping you're one of the 60 lucky people that will be in for the final draw with the trailer and everything inside worth over $40,000. Because remember, if you want to be a baller, you've got to win the Summer Hauler.
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12: CJWW Environment Canada weather forecast for the Saskatoon area Saturday. Sunny, gusting southeast wind to 40, high 29. Partly cloudy Saturday night, low 19. For Sunday, a mix of sun and cloud with a slight chance of showers and a high of 30. For the Prince Albert region Saturday, sunny, wind gusting south to 40, high 28. Increasing cloud Saturday evening with a low 15, cloudy Sunday, and a high of 29. For weather where you are anytime, go to cjwwradio.com.
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Smell that? It's that legendary new song scent. 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
9: CJWW Environment Canada weather forecast for the Saskatoon area Saturday. Sunny, gusting southeast wind to 40, high 29. Partly cloudy Saturday night, low 19. For Sunday, a mix of sun and cloud with a slight chance of showers and a high of 30. For the Prince Albert region, Saturday, sunny, wind gusting south to 40, high 28. Increasing clouds Saturday evening with a low 15, cloudy Sunday, and a high of 29. For weather where you are anytime, go to CJWWradio.com.
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5: CJWW Environment Canada weather forecast for the Saskatoon area Saturday. Sunny, gusting southeast wind to 40, high 29. Partly cloudy Saturday night, low 19. For Sunday, a mix of sun and cloud with a slight chance of showers and a high of 30. For the Prince Albert region, Saturday, sunny, wind gusting south to 40, high 28. Increasing clouds Saturday evening with a low 15, cloudy Sunday, and a high of 29. For weather where you are anytime, go to cjwwradio.com.
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4: CJWW Environment Canada weather forecast for the Saskatoon area Saturday. Sunny, gusting southeast wind to 40, high 29. Partly cloudy Saturday night, low 19. For Sunday, a mix of sun and cloud with a slight chance of showers and a high of 30. For the Prince Albert region Saturday, sunny, wind gusting south to 40, high 28. Increasing clouds Saturday evening with a low 15, cloudy Sunday, and a high of 29. For weather where you are anytime, go to CJWWradio.com.
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2: CJWW Environment Canada weather forecast for the Saskatoon area Saturday. Sunny, gusting southeast wind to 40, high 29. Partly cloudy Saturday night, low 19. For Sunday, a mix of sun and cloud with a slight chance of showers and a high of 30. For the Prince Albert region Saturday, sunny, wind gusting south to 40, high 28. Increasing clouds Saturday evening with a low 15, cloudy Sunday, and a high of 29. For weather where you are anytime, go to cjwwradio.com.
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2: Hey there, it's Derek Chesney of the Saskatoon Crime Stoppers. This week on Crime Stoppers Unmasked, we're asking for the public's help in identifying numerous suspects involved in two break-and-enter incidents in the city's south end. These two incidents took place on July 23rd and July 29th of 2026 in the early morning hours at a restaurant in the 3000 block of Preston Avenue South. On both occasions, the suspect gained access to the restaurant by prying open the rear door. On July 23rd, the suspects took a large safe which contained $31,000. On the second incident a few days later, the suspects got away with the cash register with $700 in cash. At both incidents, the suspects' faces were covered and appeared to leave in different directions after exiting the building. Photos and video of the suspects from both incidents can be seen on our Instagram and our Facebook pages. 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
8: CJWW Environment Canada weather forecast for the Saskatoon area Saturday. Sunny, gusting southeast wind to 40, high 29. Partly cloudy Saturday night, low 19. For Sunday, a mix of sun and cloud with a slight chance of showers and a high of 30. For the Prince Albert region Saturday, sunny, wind gusting south to 40, high 28. Increasing clouds Saturday evening with a low 15, cloudy Sunday, and a high of 29. For weather where you are anytime, go to CJWWradio.com.
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7: CJWW Environment Canada weather forecast for the Saskatoon area Saturday. Sunny, gusting southeast wind to 40, high 29. Partly cloudy Saturday night, low 19. For Sunday, a mix of sun and cloud with a slight chance of showers and a high of 30. For the Prince Albert region Saturday, sunny, wind gusting south to 40, high 28. Increasing clouds Saturday evening with a low 15, cloudy Sunday, and a high of 29. For weather where you are anytime, go to CJWWradio.com.
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8: CJWW Environment Canada weather forecast for the Saskatoon area Saturday. Sunny, gusting southeast wind to 40, high 29. Partly cloudy Saturday night, low 19. For Sunday, a mix of sun and cloud with a slight chance of showers and a high of 30. For the Prince Albert region, Saturday, sunny, wind gusting south to 40, high 28. Increasing clouds Saturday evening with a low 15, cloudy Sunday, and a high of 29. For weather where you are anytime, go to CJWWradio.com.
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9: CJWW Environment Canada weather forecast for the Saskatoon area Saturday. Sunny, gusting southeast wind to 40, high 29. Partly cloudy Saturday night, low 19. For Sunday, a mix of sun and cloud with a slight chance of showers and a high of 30. For the Prince Albert region Saturday, sunny, wind gusting south to 40, high 28. Increasing clouds Saturday evening with a low 15, cloudy Sunday, and a high of 29. For weather where you are anytime, go to CJWWradio.com.
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0: It's Zach McPhee and Smoke on CJWW, and good morning to you. Happy Saturday. It's Ben Brooks joining you today. Thanks so much for waking up with CJWW this morning. Terry Clark, Jess Mosk, Luke, Sammy Kershaw, all coming up in the next little bit for you here. And also, we're going to talk about that coffee that you're pouring every single morning. I know it's good, but it could be better. I got a few tips as to why that coffee might not be, you know, totally up to snuff, I guess we could say. So, details on that in just a moment.
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0: It's Jess Moskalu can take me home on CJWW. And if you brew your coffee at home every morning, well, you probably have that routine pretty good. But apparently, there's a few little mistakes that could be messing up with your cup of coffee. First off, they say you shouldn't buy too much coffee at once. Those giant bags might save you a few bucks, but coffee does lose its freshness. So smaller amounts more often can mean a better cup. Secondly, your water matters. If your tap water has a strong taste or smell, well, try filtered water because whatever's in the water is going straight into your coffee. Thirdly, don't go crazy with the soap every time you wash the coffee pot. Soap residue can actually affect the flavor. A good rinse with hot water is often all it needs day to day. And finally, don't always treat coffee like fuel. Every once in a while, you got to sit down, take 10 minutes, have a cup with somebody, and actually enjoy it. Although at 6 in the morning here, I think we can all agree the first cup is still mostly fuel.
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4: CJWW Environment Canada weather forecast for the Saskatoon area Saturday. Sunny, gusting southeast wind to 40, high 29. Partly cloudy Saturday night, low 19. For Sunday, a mix of sun and cloud with a slight chance of showers and a high of 30. For the Prince Albert region Saturday, sunny, wind gusting south to 40, high 28. Increasing clouds Saturday evening with a low 15, cloudy Sunday, and a high of 29. For weather where you are anytime, go to CJWWradio.com.

0: Tyler, Joe Miller, and Under the Influence on CJWW. And hey, if you're looking for something to do tomorrow afternoon, well, get out and support the Saskatoon Hilltops. They're back at SMF Field tomorrow at 1, hosting the Calgary Colts and looking to bounce back after that tough loss to Edmonton last weekend. And before kickoff, don't forget about our Hilltops game day giveaway with OK Tire. 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But get your prediction in before tomorrow's game, and then get out to SMF Field and cheer on the Toppers. You can put that prediction in over at CJWWRadio.com.
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0: Band and Chicken Fried on CJWW. Want to say hello to everybody out in Wynyard this morning. The big summer send-off happening today. Parade gets going at 10 o'clock this morning, starting and ending at the high school. You've got Farmer's Market going at 10 o'clock here today. There's the Pause to the Pedal car meet from 1 until 4 o'clock. You've got a concession and beer gardens out there all day. Supper coming a little later on tonight by Big Nasty Barbecue and Catering. And also, dance with music from Route 99, as that's going to get started at around 10 o'clock. So, big fun day happening out in Wynyard. We got more details on the Wynyard Summer Send-Off. 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

0: Bella Langley and Morgan Wallen, I Can't Love You Anymore on CJWW. Well, we're going to turn things over to the newsroom. We've got your news, weather, agribiz, and sports coming up right away. And Clint Black with Summer's Coming. It's going to help get us there next. As you're with Ben Brooks, and a happy Saturday morning to you and everybody else listening out there right here on CJWW.
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0: CJWW Environment Canada weather forecast for the Saskatoon area Saturday. Sunny, gusting southeast wind to 40, high 29. Partly cloudy Saturday night. Low 19. For Sunday, a mix of sun and cloud with a slight chance of showers and a high of 30. For the Prince Albert region, Saturday, sunny, wind gusting south to 40, high 28. Increasing clouds Saturday evening with a low 15, cloudy Sunday, and a high of 29. For weather where you are anytime, go to CJWWradio.com.
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0: from the CJWW Newsroom, bringing you Saskatchewan's news first. Here's what's happening.
1: Good morning. It's 13 degrees at 7 o'clock. I'm Lena Iraki. Coming up, the U.S. imposed the 50% tariff on Canada. In sports, the Toronto Blue Jays' chance at a wild card spot is looking further away after last night's loss. In agribiz, cross-fencing is a valuable tool, but putting up a fence doesn't mean a grazing system is automatically working perfectly. If you see news where you're at, call us at 244-1925. Last night saw the implementation of the U.S.'s 50% tariff on Canada, with Prime Minister Mark Carney stating that Canada will match that tariff dollar for dollar. The Prime Minister chose to suspend trade negotiations with the U.S. yesterday evening, claiming the changes by the U.S. were, quote, unfair, uneconomic, and called into question the reliability of any deal, unquote. Carney says the government will continue to provide supports for Canadians and Canada's economy. The Minister of Community Safety is pausing the development of the Saskatchewan Marshals Service's Special Response Unit, as well as its request for proposals for tactical police equipment. Earlier this week, Scott Moe said that the government was looking into whether the RFP for multi-shot launchers, ballistic shields, and a long-range acoustic device should be moving forward at all. He added that the focus ought to be on supporting police forces and the RCMP. The Saskatchewan NDP called this, quote, an embarrassing response from the Premier, Scott Moe is ignorant on what his own Marshal Service is doing, unquote. The opposition also called on the RFP to be withdrawn. This morning, Safety Minister Michael Uyghur released a statement saying, quote, I have told the Saskatchewan Marshal Service to pause the development of the Specialized Response Unit. There will be no equipment purchased for this unit. The Marshal's focus going forward will be on working alongside the Saskatchewan RCMP, municipal and First Nations police forces to strengthen community safety and protect residents across the province, unquote. The NDP then released a response calling on the province to, quote, be transparent with the people of Saskatchewan about how much public money went into this non-existent unit that is now being put on pause, unquote. It also asked them to release the total cost of all the equipment the marshals have purchased to date. The virtual health hub in Whitecap Dakota Nation will see an extra $5.4 million head their way to support the 2026-27 operating budget. The hub uses emerging technologies to deliver health care to northern and remote communities so people won't need to leave to get quality care. The VHH is projected to support 80 jobs and serve 30 communities when it becomes operational early next year. By 2029, the VHH is expected to grow to serve as many as 90 communities. Minister of Indigenous Services, Mandy Gull-Masty, says far too many Indigenous people have had to leave communities to access health care.
2: I am one of the people that also had to travel 3 days to receive an ultrasound when I had children. And I can really, you know, personally understand the stress that that takes, not only having to leave your community, but to plan for the care of your other children, as well as the time that you lose when you're employed.
1: The Dakota Dunes Thermal Spa opening date was announced at the same time as the additional funding. The spa will be opening to the public on December 4th. Traffic restrictions in the area of Circle Drive West and Idlewild Drive North were lifted after two collisions took place on yesterday morning. The first collision was in the 100th block of Circle Drive West at about 6:30 a.m. Initial reports say a truck was speeding westbound when it struck another vehicle and rolled into the parking lot of a hotel. No serious injuries were reported. About 20 minutes later, a single vehicle collision occurred involving a motorcycle in the 300th block of Circle Drive West. There were also no serious injuries in that collision. Members of the Saskatoon Police Service Collision Analyst Unit are continuing to investigate.
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1: The Environment Canada forecast for Saskatoon and area. Today sunny, wind becoming southeast, gusting to 40 this morning and into the evening, high of 29. Tonight partly cloudy, low 18. Tomorrow a mix of sun and cloud, 30% chance of showers in the morning with a risk of a thunderstorm, wind southeast gusting to 50 and a high of 29. For the Prince Albert region, today sunny, fog patches dissipating this morning, wind becoming south, gusting to 40 this morning and into the evening and a high of 27. Tonight, increasing cloudiness this evening and a low of 19. Tomorrow, mainly cloudy, 30% chance of showers in the morning with a risk of a thunderstorm, wind southeast gusting to 40 and a high of 27. For both regions, Monday cloudy with a 60% chance of showers and a high of 20. Here are your temperatures from around the province. Spiritwood is 9 degrees, it's 10 in Rosetown, 12 in Outlook, 14 in Kindersley, 6 in Wynyard, 5 in Watrous, 8 in Regina, 10 in Humboldt, 12 in LaRonge, 14 in Meadow Lake, 7 in Melfort, 6 in Nipawin, Hudson Bay, Yorkton, 14 in Swift Current, 7 in Moose Jaw, 13 degrees in Lloydminster. North Battleford is 12 degrees with southeast wind at 18. Prince Albert is foggy at 6 degrees with northeast wind at 5. And Saskatoon is mostly cloudy at 13 degrees with southeast wind at 8. I'm Lena Iraki, CJWW News. The Agribiz Report is up next.
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4: Hello, this is Christina James, Agri-Environmental Specialist with the Saskatchewan Ministry of Agriculture, based out of the regional office in Prince Albert. Cross-fencing is a valuable tool for improving pasture management, but putting up a fence does not automatically mean a grazing system is working perfectly. Cross-fencing can take up a significant amount of time, money, and labor. Whether you're using a permanent cross-fencing, temporary electric fencing, or both, the goal is to control livestock pressure on the land while allowing plants time to rest and recover. So the important question is not simply how many days have the cattle been in this paddock, but rather what is the pasture telling me? It can be easy to develop a grazing plan which says cattle will move every 3, 7, or 15 days. However, a schedule provides a useful starting point, but pasture conditions can change quickly with different precipitation, temperature, forage growth, and stocking rate conditions. The following parameters should be assessed before moving cattle into a pasture. Firstly, forage quality and quantity. Is there enough leafy, desirable forage available for cattle, or are they spending time searching for preferable plants? Number two, utilization. Is grazing uniform across the paddock, or are cattle selecting the same locations to graze? Number three, residual forage. What and how much is being left behind, since the residual forage aids in protecting plant vigor and providing resources required for regrowth? And lastly, plant recovery. Before grazing on the same paddock, check for recovery of desirable plants. Rest is an important part of rotational grazing because it allows plants to rest and replenish root reserves. A good cross-fencing system should provide the producer with options to make paddocks smaller, provide longer rest periods when needed, and to move cattle from one paddock to another with minimal issues arising. The best cross-fencing strategy isn't necessarily having the greatest number of paddocks. It is one where the producer has enough control to manage grazing effectively and practically. I'm Christina James, and this has been SaskAg Now Radio. To learn more or to speak with one of our extension specialists, contact the Agriculture Knowledge Center at 1-866-457-2377.
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1: I'm Lena Iraki with your CJWW Sports. Week 12 of the CFL season continued last night and saw the 8-3 Edmonton Elks holding on tight to their number one spot in the West Division when they took down the 5-5 Winnipeg Blue Bombers 22-19. The game sees the Blue Bombers stay in third place in the division as well. That leaves the 6-3 Saskatchewan Rough Riders sandwiched between the two teams at second place in the West. The Green and White will have a chance to try and play catch-up to the Edmonton Elks when they visit the 4-5 BC Lions tomorrow at 5 p.m. The Riders won't be back at home till next Saturday when they play the Toronto Argonauts at 5 p.m. The PFC returns to action today when Edmonton sees the Huskies host the Wildcats. The Saskatoon Hilltops are idle until tomorrow when the Calgary Colt enter their domain at 1 p.m. South of the border, the NFL preseason continued yesterday and saw three teams play. The New York Jets crushed the Pittsburgh Steelers 17-0. The Carolina Panthers went home from last night's game against the Jacksonville Jaguars as the winner when they outscored their opponent 34-17. And the Green Bay Packers ended the night off with a 33-13 victory against the Denver Broncos. Over in baseball, the last American League wildcard spot seems to be getting further away from the Toronto Blue Jays after the New York Yankees took their fifth straight win, defeating the Jays 3-1. The Blue Jays will stay in New York today as they take on the Yankees for a second game at 11:35 a.m. Passing things over to basketball, the Toronto Tempo finally recovered from a 12-game losing streak yesterday when they outscored the Portland Fire 82-79. I'm Lena Iraki, CJWW Sports.
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0: Brett Kissel and Cooper Allen, two of us on CJWW. What's going on? It's Ben Brooks with you today. Tennille Towns and her latest single to country radio. It's called Sunshine's Free, and we've got it for you next. And also, we're going to take a look at some of the things we could celebrate on this August the 22nd. Don't go anywhere.
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Tennille Townsend, Sunshine's Free on CJWW. All right, here's what we're celebrating today on this August the 22nd. It is Be an Angel Day today, a day to do something kind for somebody else, whether it's a favor, a compliment, or just making someone's day a little easier. Also, Eat a Peach Day. Pretty straightforward. Grab a fresh peach and enjoy it while they're still in season. Although peach pie and peach cobbler should absolutely count there, too. Tooth Fairy Day today, celebrating the magical childhood tradition where somehow a tiny tooth under your pillow turns into cold, hard cash overnight. 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Also, take your cat to the vet day, a reminder to stay on top of your cat's health and regular checkups, followed closely by try to convince your cat to get

0: into the Carrier Day. There you go. Just a few things that we're celebrating on this August 22nd.
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1: CJWW Environment Canada weather forecast for the Saskatoon area Saturday. Sunny, gusting southeast wind to 40, high 29. Partly cloudy Saturday night, low 19. For Sunday, a mix of sun and cloud with a slight chance of showers and a high of 30. For the Prince Albert region Saturday, sunny, wind gusting south to 40, high 28. Increasing clouds Saturday evening with a low 15, cloudy Sunday, and a high of 29. For weather where you are anytime, go to CJWWradio.com.
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0: Thomas Rhett, and it goes like this on CJWW. And hey, we're calling out to all of our farming friends out there. Our 2026 Meals in the Field is going to get going right away. A big thank you to Vantage Ag for climbing on board with us this year. Also, Smiley's Buffet and Event Center and Asian Garden. 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

0: Jason Blaine, they don't make him like that anymore on Country 600 CJWW. And next week's going to be a fun one for us. We'll be joining you out in Foam Lake as it's the last week to get tickets in for the Foam Lake Recreation Combine Lottery. That's right, before the end of the month, somebody is going to be $250,000 richer. And we're going to be spending three fantastic days out in Foam Lake bringing you all the action. So if you want to get your tickets early, you can do that at CombineLotto.com. But tell you what, I got my name in that draw, and I'm really hoping that they're going to be pulling it and saying, hey, congrats, Ben, you're $250,000 richer. And if it's not me, I hope it's you.
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0: John Party and Boots Off with Country 600 CJWW. And that's all the time I've got for you today. But don't worry, Kendra, taking over the keys after 8 o'clock this morning. Make sure to get any birthdays or anniversary wishes in for her before 8 o'clock here today. And also get set for some Charlie Major and some Dwight Yoakam to take us into 8 o'clock here this morning. My name is Ben Brooks. Next time you'll hear me will be tomorrow afternoon, 1 till 4, as we got the Country Classic Show coming your way. So if you love your Waylon Jennings and your Johnny Cash and all those classics, well, we've got it all lined up for you tomorrow afternoon right here on Saskatchewan's most listened to radio station, CJWW. Have a good one.
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0: from the CJWW Newsroom, bringing you Saskatchewan's news first. Here's what's happening.
1: Good morning. It's 12 degrees at 8 o'clock. I'm Lena Iraki. Coming up, trade negotiations fall apart as the 50% tariff on Canada gets imposed by the U.S. last night. In sports, the Toronto Blue Jays watch their chance slip away for the last wild card spot as they lose last night's game against the New York Yankees. If you see news where you're at, call us at 244-1925. The federal government is bringing $5.4 million in support to the Whitecap Dakota Nation Virtual Health Hub project. The federal funding will build on the more than $28.2 million already supplied by Indigenous Services Canada. The VHH will use emerging technologies to deliver health care to northern and remote communities without having to leave the community. The project is expected to be fully operational early next year. Whitecap Dakota First Nation Chief Darcy Baer says the technology used for the VHH was initially built for the European Space Agency.
2: In the north, only about 35% of women will get an ultrasound because it becomes, for a simple procedure, it becomes a 3 to 5 day process because they got to fly you to Prince Albert or Saskatoon.
1: At the same time, the Dakota Dunes Thermal Spa opening date was announced for December 4th. With no trade agreement met by midnight between Canada and the U.S., the 50% tariff on Canada has been placed by the United States. Trade deals fell apart last night, with Prime Minister Mark Carney choosing to suspend trade negotiations with the U.S., claiming the changes by the U.S. were, quote, unfair, uneconomic, and called into question the reliability of any deal, unquote. Carney says Canada will match the tariff dollar for dollar and will continue to provide supports for Canadians and Canada's economy. The Saskatoon Fire Department responded to a fire at a large processing plant in Corman Park yesterday. The report came in at 10 p.m. When crews arrived on the scene, they could see light smoke coming from the second level. Crews have since located the fire and extinguished it. The incident has been turned over to the Corman Park Police Service for further investigation. The Minister of Community Safety has announced a pause in the development of the Saskatchewan Marshals Service's Specialized Response Unit, as well as its request for proposals for tactical police equipment. The statement from the NDP urged the provincial government to withdraw the request for proposal for expensive tactical equipment from the Saskatchewan Marshals Service. The Minister of Community Safety, Michael Weger, in a statement yesterday, then said, quote, "The Marshals' focus going forward will be working alongside the Saskatchewan RCMP, Municipal and First Nations Police Forces to strengthen community safety and protect residents across the province," unquote. A statement from the NDP then followed up the announcement, calling on the Premier and Michael Weger to be transparent about how much money went into the unit and to release a dollar amount for the equipment the Marshals have purchased to date. What people in Saskatchewan want to spend their possible lottery windfall on seems to be a reflection of the change in the cost of living, according to data from a ledger survey conducted on behalf of Western Canadian Lottery Corporation. Emily Olson, media relations with WCLC, says they are launching a new prize category of $100,000 and wanted to know what the amount of cash would mean to Saskatchewan residents.
3: People who are excited to finally get to those renovations they were dreaming of. Someone who is excited to travel overseas to visit family for the first time in a very long time, which is a story that we do hear from time to time with winners, as well as people who were putting off certain plans, retirement, upgrades to their homes, trips, river cruises, things they were excited to do, and supporting family with going to post-secondary institutions as well.
1: Under a new format for Lotto Max, the number of $100,000 prizes scales with the jackpot. So 10 prizes when the jackpot is $10 million, 20 at $20 million, and so on, up to 90 prizes at the new $90 million cap. The overall odds of winning any prize improved from approximately 1 in 7 to approximately 1 in 5.8. Olson stresses lottery isn't a financial plan. People need to play within their means, and help is available if someone is concerned about their gambling. The Saskatoon Fire Department responded to a collision on Idlewild Drive North and 60th Street yesterday. The report came in just after 6 p.m. When crews arrived, they found two vehicles and a semi-tractor unit involved in the collision. Crews then checked the vehicle occupants for injuries and cleaned up debris and fluids from the vehicles. The scene has since been turned over to the Saskatoon Police Service for further investigation. Two striped grasshoppers are the species Dr. James Tansey says he's been seeing most frequently in the fields this year. He says they're now adults and are active in areas with good feeding conditions.
4: Of course, migratory doesn't get a name like migratory without reason. They can migrate very large distances and fly up to 100 kilometers a day.
1: Tansey says other pest species include clearwing, migratory, and Packard's grasshoppers.
0: Got news? Share it with Saskatchewan at 306-244-1925.
1: The Environment Canada forecast for Saskatoon and area. Today, sunny. Wind becoming southeast, gusting to 40 this morning and into the evening, high of 29. Tonight, partly cloudy, low 18. Tomorrow, a mix of sun and cloud, 30% chance of showers in the morning with a risk of a thunderstorm. Wind southeast, gusting to 50 and a high of 29. For the Prince Albert region, today sunny, fog patches dissipating this morning, wind becoming south gusting to 40 this morning and into the evening and a high of 27. Tonight, increasing cloudiness this evening and a low of 19. Tomorrow, mainly cloudy, 30% chance of showers in the morning with a risk of a thunderstorm, wind southeast gusting to 40 and a high of 27. For both regions, Monday cloudy with a 60% chance of showers and a high of 20. Here are your temperatures from around the province. Spiritwood and Rosetown are 11 degrees. It's 12 in Outlook, 15 in Kindersley, 9 in Wynyard, 7 in Watrous, 10 in Regina, 11 in Humboldt, 13 in LaRonge, 14 in Meadow Lake, 10 in Melfort, 8 in Nipawin and Hudson Bay, 9 in Yorkton, 13 in Swift Current, 9 in Moose Jaw, 12 degrees in Lloydminster. North Battleford is 13 degrees with southeast wind at 21. Prince Albert is misty at 10 degrees with northeast wind at 4. And Saskatoon is mostly cloudy at 12 degrees with southeast wind at 9. I'm Lena Iraqi, CJWW News. Sports is up next.
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1: I'm Lena Iraqi with your CJWW Sports. Week 12 of the CFL season continued last night and saw the 8-3 Edmonton Elks holding on tight to their number one spot in the West Division when they took down the 5-5 Winnipeg Blue Bombers 22-19. The game sees the Blue Bombers stay in third place in the division as well. That leaves the 6-3 Saskatchewan Rough Riders sandwiched between the two teams at second place in the West. The Green and White will have a chance to try and play catch-up to the Edmonton Elks when they visit the 4-5 BC Lions tomorrow at 5 p.m. The Riders won't be back at home till next Saturday when they play the Toronto Argonauts at 5 p.m. The PFC returns to action today when Edmonton sees the Huskies host the Wildcats. The Saskatoon Hilltops are idle until tomorrow when the Calgary Colt enter their domain at 1 p.m. South of the border, the NFL preseason continued yesterday and saw three teams play. The New York Jets crushed the Pittsburgh Steelers 17-0. The Carolina Panthers went home from last night's game against the Jacksonville Jaguars as the winner when they outscored their opponent 34-17. And the Green Bay Packers ended the night off with a 33-13 victory against the Denver Broncos. Over in baseball, the last American League wildcard spot seems to be getting further away from the Toronto Blue Jays after the New York Yankees took their fifth straight win, defeating the Jays 3-1. The Blue Jays will stay in New York today as they take on the Yankees for a second game at 11:35 a.m. Passing things over to basketball, the Toronto Tempo finally recovered from a 12-game losing streak yesterday when they outscored the Portland Fire 82-79. I'm Lena Iraki, CJWW Sports.
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0: Gord Bamford making his Opry debut this October. I mean, everybody heading out on that sold-out Bamford Bash trip with Ben Brooks is going to be an absolute blast. Trip of a lifetime right there. 600 CJWW, happy Saturday. It's Kendra keeping you company. Now, later on this hour, of course, we've got your anniversary and birthday greetings. And call in ahead of time, and we'll get them all lined up and ready to go out at 306-938-0600. You can call me up or send it over by text. And ahead of those greetings, of course, we've got more tunes coming your way this hour from George Strait, Leanne Rimes, some Sully Burrows, all after Luke Combs next.
1: 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On July 12th, Loon Lake Conservation officers received a report that two northern pike had been left to waste in a disposal bin at the summer RV resort on Minnestiquin Lake, west of Loon Lake. Only parts of the tail fillet had been removed, leaving the rest of the edible meat to waste. It's unlawful to waste any edible meat from a fish that is fit for human consumption. To report this or any other wildlife-related crimes, visit cjwwradio.com.
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0: The kind of love we make. Luke Combs on Legendary Country 600 at CJWW with Kendra. Love, love, love seeing the billboards all around town celebrating Saskatoon Berries baseball team. 2026 Western Canadian Baseball League champions. Oh, yeah. Last weekend, they really, really made their mark. So I cannot wait until next season. Joining in with the rest of the Fam Jam, cheering them on. Hopefully many sold-out games out at Cairns Field.
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9: The Environment Canada forecast for Saskatoon and area. Today, sunny. Wind becoming southeast, gusting to 40 this morning and into the evening, high of 29. Tonight, partly cloudy, low 18. Tomorrow, a mix of sun and cloud. 30% chance of showers in the morning with a risk of a thunderstorm. Wind southeast, gusting to 50 and a high of 29. For the Prince Albert region, today sunny, fog patches dissipating this morning, wind becoming south gusting to 40 this morning and into the evening and a high of 27. Tonight, increasing cloudiness this evening and a low of 19. Tomorrow, mainly cloudy, 30% chance of showers in the morning with a risk of a thunderstorm, wind southeast gusting to 40 and a high of 27. For both regions, Monday cloudy with a 60% chance of showers and a high of 20.
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0: Kelly Burrows, Country 600 CJWW with Kendra putting on the sunscreen this weekend. That is for sure. Prince Albert area heading up to a high of 27. Saskatoon supposed to be seeing a high of 29 on the thermometer. So a heads up for those planning on maybe beating the heat by the pool. We are nearing the end of the season for many of those outdoor pools around the province. For instance, Kinsman Water Park over in Prince Albert, their last day of the season is coming up tomorrow already. And here in Saskatoon, well, Mayfair Pool already wrapped up their season, and tomorrow is the last day to dive in over at George Ward Pool.
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0: Leanne Rimes with One Way Ticket. Legendary Country 600 at CJWW. Good morning. This is Kendra. And coming up in just a few minutes, we're going to be going over your birthday and anniversaries. If you have any greetings and warm wishes you'd like to send on out this morning, let me know at 306-938-0600.
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0: How about them, boys?
1: How about them? George Strait on Legendary Country 600 CJWW 841 with Kendra. And the time is here. We send out those warm wishes. Good morning.
2: Good morning. I just want to send out a happy anniversary to two wonderful people. Happy anniversary to Marcy and Colin Rischko. It's their anniversary today. We hope you guys have a wonderful day. Enjoy yourselves. Know that we love you, all your family, and, of course, your friends. And God bless, and may you be more. Thanks, you guys. Have a great day. Bye.
1: 600 CJWW. Good morning.
3: Good morning. Can I send birthday greetings, please?
1: You absolutely can.
3: We'd like to wish our sweet granddaughter, Cadence Bodnarchuk, a very happy 10th birthday. Have a good one.
1: Fantastic. Thank you so much for passing that along today.
3: Thanks very much. You have a good one, too.
1: You as well. 600 CJWW. Good morning.
4: I would love to wish Cadence a very happy 10th birthday. Love from Dad, Mom, Kinsley, Holly, and Easton.
1: Awesome. I hope they have a fantastic one.
4: Thank you so much.
1: All right. Enjoy your day.
4: You too. Bye.
1: Bye. And checking in on the Groundkeeper Lawn Fertilizer text line, we got a message from Candy sending out a very happy birthday to Sarah with love from family and friends. And of course, everybody celebrating, whether it's by yourself or with a group of others. I hope it is a fantastic weekend for you from everyone here at CJWW.
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11: 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Have a wonderful, wonderful day. Bye.

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0: 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Good morning.
1: Hi. I'd like to wish my wife, Mary Rohachuk, a very happy birthday today. Thank you.
0: Well, thank you for passing that along.

0: from the CJWW Newsroom, bringing you Saskatchewan's news first. Here's what's happening.
1: Good morning. It's 16 degrees at 9 o'clock. I'm Lena Iraki. Last night saw the implementation of the U.S.'s 50% tariff on Canada, with Prime Minister Mark Carney stating that Canada will match that tariff dollar for dollar. The Prime Minister chose to suspend trade negotiations with the U.S. yesterday evening, claiming the changes by the U.S. were, quote, unfair, uneconomic, and called into question the reliability of any deal, unquote. Carney says the government will continue to provide supports for Canadians and Canada's economy. The Canadian government has announced an additional $5.4 million for the virtual health hub in Whitecap, Dakota Nation. The hub will use emerging technologies to deliver northern and remote communities with health care without having to leave the community. The VHH is expected to support 80 jobs and serve 30 communities when it becomes operational early next year. Minister of Indigenous Services Mandy Gall-Masty says the project helps ensure that distance is not a barrier to quality care.
2: The hub is going to connect people in 30 communities across Saskatchewan to real-time medical care. That means that families in remote areas will be able to speak to their doctor and receive their diagnostics and get screened without having to leave their community.
1: Along with the announcement of more funding for the VHH, the Dakota Dunes Thermal Spa opening date was announced. The public will be able to access the spa starting on December 4th. Traffic restrictions in the area of Circle Drive West and Idlewild Drive North have been lifted after two collisions took place Friday morning. The first collision was in the 100th block of Circle Drive West at about 6:30 a.m. yesterday. Initial reports say a truck was speeding westbound when it struck another vehicle and rolled into the parking lot of a hotel. No serious injuries were reported. About 20 minutes later, a single vehicle collision occurred involving a motorcycle in the 300th block of Circle Drive West. There were also no serious injuries in that collision. Members of the Saskatoon Police Service Collision Analysis Unit are continuing to investigate the first collision. While grasshopper populations are currently relatively low, some southwest hotspots could become a concern next year. Dr. James Tansey says the combination of a mild winter and warm, dry conditions next spring could lead to regional problems.
3: If the winter is relatively mild and conditions are warm and dry next spring, we could see regional problems with grasshoppers.
1: A provincial survey is currently underway at about 1,400 sites to track grasshopper numbers and species.
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1: The Environment Canada forecast for Saskatoon and area. Today sunny, wind becoming southeast, gusting to 40 this morning and into the evening, high of 29. Tonight partly cloudy, low 18. Tomorrow a mix of sun and cloud, 30% chance of showers in the morning with a risk of a thunderstorm, wind southeast gusting to 50 and a high of 29. For the Prince Albert region, today sunny, fog patches dissipating this morning, wind becoming south gusting to 40 this morning and into the evening and a high of 27. Tonight, increasing cloudiness this evening and a low of 19. Tomorrow, mainly cloudy, 30% chance of showers in the morning with a risk of a thunderstorm, wind southeast gusting to 40 and a high of 27. For both regions, Monday cloudy with a 60% chance of showers and a high of 20. Here are your temperatures from around the province. Spiritwood is 14 degrees, it's 15 in Rosetown, 16 in Outlook, 18 in Kindersley, 15 in Wynyard, 12 in Watrous, 14 in Regina, 13 in Humboldt, 14 in LaRange, 16 in Meadow Lake, 13 in Melfort, 12 in Nipawin, 10 in Hudson Bay, 13 in Yorkton, 17 in Swift Current, 13 in Moose Jaw, 14 degrees in Lloydminster. North Battleford is 15 degrees with southeast wind at 21. Prince Albert is misty at 10 degrees with north wind at 2, and Saskatoon is partly cloudy at 16 degrees with southeast wind at 13. I'm Lena Iraki, CJWW News. Coffee Talk is up next.
4: This is Venice Ferguson with Coffee Talk. I thought a lot of the congestion in Stonebridge mid-afternoon and for all the neighborhoods within a few kilometers of Holy Cross and Walter Murray was due to the school year. You know, around 3 or 3:30 and everything is locked up from Taylor to Circle. And then in Stonebridge, traffic is just streaming from east and west off Stonebridge Boulevard, merging north on Clarence. But then school let out. And while better around the two high schools, it still gets backed up by 3:30 or 4 o'clock going south to Circle Drive from the Market Mall area. So not all about school, and I don't even think necessarily all about construction. I think we have more people in the city and more people moving around during the day, increasing traffic volumes regardless of other impediments. However, back to construction. Here's a little extra special aggravant this week. Melville Street is closed again for a sanitary trunk project. As one woman pointed out, it feels like that's been going on for about 8 years. I know it's been at least two. Okay, so you can't get to Jasper off Lorne via Melville, but you can hang a right after the car dealerships and go up to Portage, then make your way up and down Jasper. Until you couldn't. Portage and Jasper is now closed. Appears to be a whole bunch of Sask Energy work going on. So you get rerouted around that construction through a metal gate on somebody else's property, past some sea cans, and then you can access that stretch of Jasper again. Well, just saying. Wouldn't logic dictate that one of these projects be complete before embarking on the second one? Oh, yeah. And when is University Bridge opening? Aren't they back to class at USAS next week?
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0: Matt Johnner, Stop, Drop, and Roll, playing on Legendary Country 600 CJWW with Kendra joining you here after 9 o'clock. Well, SGI's new speed cameras have been going up this week across the province. Saskatoon, Regina, spotting them already. So instead of those gray boxes, they're now mounted on poles. So previously, I know with those gray boxes, I've had debates with people saying, oh, I can tell if there's a camera in there or not. So, bit of a different look, but still got to watch your speed. And, of course, still got to watch for those who will see them coming and automatically just hit their brakes.
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0: Blake Shelton with Austin playing on Country 600 CJWW. This is Kendra spending some time with you this Saturday. Now, so far, August across Saskatchewan feels like it's been a bit of a cool one. But the heat is definitely returning here this weekend. 16 degrees so far here in Saskatoon. And taking a look, Environment Canada actually has some yellow heat warnings on for today and through tomorrow as well. Temperatures reaching 29 degrees in the Battlefords, Meadow Lake, Lloydminster area. So take care, find shade, stay hydrated, and of course, check in on each other in this heat.
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3: The Environment Canada forecast for Saskatoon and area. Today sunny, wind becoming southeast, gusting to 40 this morning and into the evening, high of 29. Tonight partly cloudy, low 18. Tomorrow a mix of sun and cloud, 30% chance of showers in the morning with a risk of a thunderstorm, wind southeast gusting to 50 and a high of 29. For the Prince Albert region, today sunny, fog patches dissipating this morning, wind becoming south gusting to 40 this morning and into the evening and a high of 27. Tonight, increasing cloudiness this evening and a low of 19. Tomorrow, mainly cloudy, 30% chance of showers in the morning with a risk of a thunderstorm, wind southeast gusting to 40 and a high of 27. For both regions, Monday cloudy with a 60% chance of showers and a high of 20.
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Legendary Country 600 CJWW. Next Saturday, it is time for Truck-tastic to take over Prairie Land. From 10 till 4, it is an awesome family event. The opportunity to bring the kids out so they can check out all of the big work vehicles, recreation machines, the heavy equipment, their opportunity to climb on board, explore, and talk to the people who regularly operate these vehicles.

0: vehicles. 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And we want to send your family to check it all out. 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Pinned right on the top, we got a contest. Your opportunity to win a family pass. So good for two adults and up to four kids. Let us know. Tell us what vehicles the kids are most excited to see and share the post. And there you go. You are in to win. And we'll be picking a winner on Monday with the Moo Crew.
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0: Lifestyles of the Not So Rich and Famous. Tracy Bird playing on Country 600 CJWW with Kendra. Kids waking up after putting a tooth under the pillow. Receiving a payday. That's right. It is National Tooth Fairy Day today. And it turns out the price of a single lost tooth has really gone up through the years. According to a recent poll, the average value of a single lost tooth is now from between $5.01 to $5.84. Okay, so the tooth fairy must still have access to pennies, I'm guessing. One thing I wonder if it's changed or not is if kids still use the money they receive to spend it on 5-cent candies.
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0: Legendary Country 600 CJWW with the new one from Kenny Chesney, Carry On, which he is one of those artists, even if he's not singing about summertime, I don't know, I still feel like it is great beach music. And summer is still well and truly here, looking at, well, some of the temperatures across the province this weekend. It is a hot one once again. So, yes, the heat continues on here in the summer, which, if you're looking at the calendar, yes, there is still one full month left of the season before fall officially kicks off September 22nd.
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Wilson on Country 600 CJWW, sitting at 19 degrees so far here in Saskatoon, heading up to a high of 29. I think there's going to be quite a few big cold glasses raised today, trying to beat the heat any way we can.

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And nobody knows our highways and byways like you. Let us know what you see at 306-938-0600. 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

0: the CJWW Newsroom, bringing you Saskatchewan's news first. Here's what's happening.
1: Good morning. It's 19 degrees at 10 o'clock. I'm Lena Iraki. The Saskatoon Fire Department responded to a fire at a large processing plant in Corman Park yesterday. The report came in at 10 p.m. When crews arrived on the scene, they could see light smoke coming from the second level. Crews have since located and extinguished the fire. The incident has been turned over to Corman Park Police Service for further investigation. With no trade agreement met by midnight between Canada and the U.S. yesterday, the 50% tariff on Canada has been placed by the United States. Trade deals fell apart last night, with Prime Minister Mark Carney choosing to suspend trade negotiations with the U.S., claiming the changes by the U.S. were, quote, unfair, uneconomic, and called into question the reliability of any deal, unquote. Carney says Canada will match the tariff dollar for dollar and will continue to provide supports for Canadians and Canada's economy. The rapidly approaching end of the month is significant for regular users and riders of Saskatoon Transit. As of next Tuesday, September 1st, Saskatoon Transit will no longer accept old smart cards as valid fare passes. The fare box scanners are being replaced with a cash-only fare box top. New reloadable smart cards and mobile tickets will continue to use the validator near the bus entrance. As a result, customers with old cards are encouraged to exchange them by Monday, August 31st, to maintain access to their balances. Existing balances and active entitlements can be transferred to a new smart card at the Transit Customer Service Center. As well, new cards can be purchased or reloaded at the Customer Service Center or at participating vendors. The Saskatoon Fire Department responded to a collision on Idlewild Drive North and 60th Street yesterday. The report came in just after 6 p.m. When crews arrived, they found two vehicles and a semi-tractor unit involved in the collision. Crews then checked the vehicle occupants for injuries and cleared up debris and fluids from the vehicles. The scene has since been turned over to the Saskatoon Police Service for further investigation. Grasshoppers have been noticeably active across southwest Saskatchewan, but the province's insect specialist says overall numbers remain relatively low. Dr. James Tansey with the Saskatchewan Ministry of Agriculture says a cool, wet spring delayed grasshopper development this year.
2: Yeah, it's been a strange year for grasshoppers. Of course, we've had a very cool, wet spring, which meant greatly delayed development.
1: Tansey says some areas are still seeing localized hotspots.
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1: The Environment Canada forecast for Saskatoon and area. Today sunny, wind becoming southeast, gusting to 40 this morning and into the evening, high of 29. Tonight partly cloudy, low 18. Tomorrow a mix of sun and cloud, 30% chance of showers in the morning with a risk of a thunderstorm, wind southeast gusting to 50 and a high of 29. For the Prince Albert region, today sunny, fog patches dissipating this morning, wind becoming south gusting to 40 this morning and into the evening and a high of 27. Tonight, increasing cloudiness this evening and a low of 19. Tomorrow, mainly cloudy, 30% chance of showers in the morning with a risk of a thunderstorm, wind southeast gusting to 40 and a high of 27. For both regions, Monday cloudy with a 60% chance of showers and a high of 20. Here are your temperatures from around the province. Spiritwood is 17 degrees, it's 19 in Rosetown, 18 in Outlook, 21 in Kindersley, 18 in Wynyard, 16 in Watrous, 17 in Regina, 16 in Humboldt, 17 in LaRange, 19 in Meadow Lake, 17 in Melfort, 15 in Nipawin, 14 in Hudson Bay, 17 in Yorkton, 21 in Swift Current, 19 in Moose Jaw, 17 degrees in Lloydminster. North Battleford is 19 degrees with southeast wind at 26. Prince Albert is mainly sunny at 15 degrees with north wind at 3, and Saskatoon is partly cloudy at 19 degrees with southeast wind at 18. I'm Lena Iraki, CJWW News.
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Evans on Country 600 CJWW with a happy birthday going out to Allie. Lorraine sending that one out to her great-granddaughter on her 7th birthday today. Yes, taking a look at the calendar, there are quite a few events going on. We're going to take a quick look at some of the things you can check out this weekend in just a few minutes.

0: I meant to do that. Legendary Country 600 CJWW with Kendra keeping you company. Taking a look at a few of the events going on this weekend. So after being rained out last week, well, the racing is all lined up today over at Sutherland Automotive Speedway. So that's going to get going at 5 o'clock. Over in Wynyard, they've got their big summer send-off. The parade kicked things off at 10 o'clock this morning. And throughout the day, they've got their farmer's market, kids' carnival, concession beer gardens, a big supper, and a dance tonight as well. So you can make some memories here this Saturday. And, of course, as always, find more details on events going on across the province over on the events page at cjwwradio.com.
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0: and on Legendary Country 600 CJWW. This is Kendra. Looking forward to tomorrow, another Hilltops game over at SMF Field at 1 o'clock. And in case you didn't know, well, the champs are going to be making a visit. That's right. The winning Saskatoon Berries baseball team are going to be out there. So your chance to come out and support the Hilltops as well as the Berries and get a picture with the trophy that they're going to be bringing out there as well.
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19: The Environment Canada forecast for Saskatoon and area. Today sunny, wind becoming southeast, gusting to 40 this morning and into the evening, high of 29. Tonight partly cloudy, low 18. Tomorrow a mix of sun and cloud, 30% chance of showers in the morning with a risk of a thunderstorm, wind southeast gusting to 50 and a high of 29. For the Prince Albert region, today sunny, fog patches dissipating this morning, wind becoming south gusting to 40 this morning and into the evening and a high of 27. Tonight, increasing cloudiness this evening and a low of 19. Tomorrow, mainly cloudy, 30% chance of showers in the morning with a risk of a thunderstorm, wind southeast gusting to 40 and a high of 27. For both regions, Monday cloudy with a 60% chance of showers and a high of 20.
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0: Legendary Country 600 CJWW After Dark from the James Barker Band, which starting to notice, yeah, the day's getting darker that little bit earlier. The solar lights turning on earlier and earlier each day. But hey, there's still well and truly a month left officially of summer before the first day of fall.
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0: Porter, about you playing on Country 600 CJWW. This is Kendra. Now, for many of us, it doesn't matter the temperature outside or the temperature of how it's served. You gotta get that coffee, right? Well, according to the experts, there are a few mistakes that people seem to be making when, well, brewing pots for themselves. We'll be going over some of the top mistakes in just a few minutes.
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0: John Party, your heart or mine. Legendary Country 600 CJWW with Kendra. I am a big coffee drinker. Whether it's on the go or making it at home, I gotta have it every day, which is why I was very intrigued by a recent article that came out where experts went over the top mistakes that people are making when they brew coffee at home. They say for the best tasting brew, you want to make sure you buy smaller amounts of coffee, basically buying too much at once. If it just sits there, it loses the freshness, so you're maybe not getting the best taste there. They say you really want to make sure you're using the right water as well. Sometimes the tap water you're using might be treated in one way or another. It leaves a funny taste to the coffee. And another top point, they say people washing their coffee makers too often, potentially leaving soap residue that leaves a bad taste behind. Now, this was one point that really stuck with me because, yes, in the past, I have washed my coffee maker, or specifically, I've scaled it using vinegar. And not knowing this, my boyfriend then poured out the vinegar and just brewed a pot right afterwards. So we ended up with a few cups of coffee that tasted basically like pickles. So yeah, I understand this a little bit, but you also want to find that middle ground where you are actually cleaning your coffee maker enough. As I'm sure a few of us have had, well, pots of coffee from makers that, well, let's just say they're very well seasoned.
1: Crush it hard, ice tea. Crack it ice cold, feel the rush. Crush it! Wherever you go, take CJWW with you. Online or on our app, you can hear CJWW around the world. 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

0: the CJWW Newsroom, bringing you Saskatchewan's news first. Here's what's happening.
1: Good morning. It's 21 degrees at 11 o'clock. I'm Lena Iraki. Last night saw the implementation of the U.S.'s 50% tariff on Canada, with Prime Minister Mark Carney stating that Canada will match that tariff dollar for dollar. The Prime Minister chose to suspend trade negotiations with the U.S. yesterday evening, claiming the changes by the U.S. were, quote, unfair, uneconomic, and called into question the reliability of any deal, unquote. Carney says the government will continue to provide supports for Canadians and Canada's economy. The Canadian government has announced an additional $5.4 million for the virtual health hub in Whitecap, Dakota Nation. The hub will use emerging technologies to deliver northern and remote communities with health care without having to leave the community. The VHH is expected to support 80 jobs and serve 30 communities when it becomes operational early next year. Minister of Indigenous Services Mandy Gall-Masty says the project helps ensure that distance is not a barrier to quality care.
2: The hub is going to connect people in 30 communities across Saskatchewan to real-time medical care. That means that families in remote areas will be able to speak to their doctor and receive their diagnostics and get screened without having to leave their community.
1: Along with the announcement of more funding for the VHH, the Dakota Dunes Thermal Spa opening date was announced. The public will be able to access the spa starting on December 4th. Traffic restrictions in the area of Circle Drive West and Idlewild Drive North have been lifted after two collisions took place Friday morning. The first collision was in the 100th block of Circle Drive West at about 6:30 a.m. yesterday. Initial reports say a truck was speeding westbound when it struck another vehicle and rolled into the parking lot of a hotel. No serious injuries were reported. About 20 minutes later, a single vehicle collision occurred involving a motorcycle in the 300th block of Circle Drive West. There were also no serious injuries in that collision. Members of the Saskatoon Police Service Collision Analysis Unit are continuing to investigate the first collision. While grasshopper populations are currently relatively low, some southwest hotspots could become a concern next year. Dr. James Tansey says the combination of a mild winter and warm, dry conditions next spring could lead to regional problems.
3: If the winter is relatively mild and conditions are warm and dry next spring, we could see regional problems with grasshoppers.
1: A provincial survey is currently underway at about 1,400 sites to track grasshopper numbers and species.
0: Got news? 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
1: The Environment Canada forecast for Saskatoon and area. Today sunny, wind becoming southeast, gusting to 40 this morning and into the evening, high of 29. Tonight partly cloudy, low 18. Tomorrow a mix of sun and cloud, 30% chance of showers in the morning with a risk of a thunderstorm, wind southeast gusting to 50 and a high of 29. For the Prince Albert region, today sunny, fog patches dissipating this morning, wind becoming south gusting to 40 this morning and into the evening and a high of 27. Tonight, increasing cloudiness this evening and a low of 19. Tomorrow, mainly cloudy, 30% chance of showers in the morning with a risk of a thunderstorm, wind southeast gusting to 40 and a high of 27. For both regions, Monday cloudy with a 60% chance of showers and a high of 20. Here are your temperatures from around the province. Spiritwood is 20 degrees. It's 23 in Rosetown, 20 in Outlook, 23 in Kindersley, 20 in Wynyard, 19 in Watrous, 21 in Regina, 19 in Humboldt and LaRange, 21 in Meadow Lake, 20 in Melfort, 19 in Nipawin, 18 in Hudson Bay, 20 in Yorkton, 23 in Swift Current and Moose Jaw, and 20 degrees in Lloydminster. North Battleford is 21 degrees with southeast wind gusting to 35. Prince Albert is mainly sunny at 19 degrees with southwest wind at 10, and Saskatoon is partly cloudy at 21 degrees with southeast wind gusting to 27. I'm Lena Iraki, CJWW News.
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0: Cody Prevost next weekend on Country 600 CJWW with Kendra joining you here in the 11 o'clock hour. Well, next weekend, the road down to Regina going to be busy once again. Of course, another home game for the Riders. So that's next Saturday when they're going to be hosting the Argonauts. This weekend, well, the Green and White are in BC. They're going to be taking on the Lions tomorrow afternoon.
1: Nothing beats legendary country on a road trip. And if you see something on the road, tell us at 306-938-0600. Country 600, CJWW.
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0: the girls, Martina McBride on Country 600 CJWW with Kendra. Imagine being 13 years old and hauling in a fish that is about double the size, or at least the length of you. That's what happened earlier this week over in Nova Scotia, where a 13-year-old girl worked for an hour reeling in a 711-pound bluefish tuna. Oh, yeah, the pictures of her and her family standing next to it. It is a very impressive catch, that is for sure, and one that has earned her, well, a record. So, like I said, very impressive. Far more so than, well, the 711 pounds of seaweed it feels like I've hauled in off the boat this summer. Let's go to the
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0: This is your weather from the Saskatoon Media Group Newsroom. The Environment Canada forecast for Saskatoon area. Today, a mix of sun and cloud with 30% chance of showers and the risk of a thunderstorm. Wind southwest 20, becoming northwest 20 this afternoon. A high of 24, Humidex 27. Tonight, partly cloudy with a 30% chance of showers. Risk of a thunderstorm this evening. Wind northwest 20, becoming light near midnight and a low of 10. Tomorrow, a mix of sun and cloud, 30% chance of showers early in the morning. Wind becoming northwest 20 near noon and a high of 21. For the Prince Albert region, today a mix of sun and cloud with a 30% chance of showers and the risk of a thunderstorm. Wind southwest 20, becoming northwest 30 this afternoon. A high of 23, Humidex 26. Tonight, partly cloudy with 30% chance of showers this evening. Becoming clear overnight, risk of a thunderstorm this evening. Wind northwest 30, becoming light near midnight and a low of 9. Tomorrow, sunshine becoming a mix of sun and cloud near noon. Wind becoming northwest 20 near noon and a high of 21.
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Albert right there. Josh Stumpf, Nobody Roads on Country 600 CJWW. Harvest season is here, the busiest time of year. So here at CJWW, we want to help out. And what better way than keeping you filled up with delicious food? That's right. We've teamed up with Vantage Ag, as well as our friends at Smiley's Buffet and Asian Garden, to deliver some meals in the field. 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

0: Gonna Get a Life, Mark Chestnut on Country 600 CJWW with Kendra. Summer is here, but really, looking at the calendar, just a few weeks away from the start of another school year. Definitely know a few people, you know, crossing things off that ever-growing from year to year list of school supplies. That list seems to get longer and the price tag seems to get higher and higher. So yeah, those sections of the store, pretty packed. Whole lot of traffic through there. And we'll just wait once first day of school does arrive. Get to see how busy the traffic will be, not just around high school and elementary schools, but also around campus as well.
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0: Legendary Country 600 CJWW with Luke Combs, his latest one top in the charts, Be By You. In fact, that is his 21st country airplay, number one right there. And looking at his career, looking back on his tunes and looking ahead, yeah, I'm guessing there's going to be a few more ahead of him.
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Jordan Davis playing on Legendary Country 600 CJWW, 15 minutes away from your 12 o'clock news, weather, agribiz, and sports. And we got more great tunes on the way from Taylor Swift. So You Belong With Me.

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0: the CJWW Newsroom, bringing you Saskatchewan's news first. Here's what's happening.
1: Good afternoon. It's 23 degrees at 12 o'clock. I'm Lena Iraki. Coming up, the Canada and U.S. negotiations fell apart last night, leading to the 50% tariff getting imposed. In sports, the Saskatchewan Roughriders are back in action tomorrow when they play the BC Lions. In agribiz, the Ag Resource Market Watch weekly commentary from the Chicago Board of Trade. If you see news where you're at, call us at 244-1925. With no trade agreement met by midnight yesterday between Canada and the U.S., the 50% tariff on Canada has been placed by the United States. Trade deals fell apart last night, with Prime Minister Mark Carney choosing to suspend trade negotiations with the U.S., claiming the changes by the U.S. were, quote, unfair, uneconomic, and called into question the reliability of any deal, unquote. Carney says Canada will match the tariff dollar for dollar and will continue to provide supports for Canadians and Canada's economy. A new report suggests that switching from textbooks to screens has not been beneficial to Canadian students. The Aristotle Foundation for Public Policy says laptops, tablets, and other mobile devices are having a negative effect on kids in the classroom. One key finding suggests that students are easily distracted by games, messaging, and surfing the web, as opposed to completing their work, creating fragmented attention spans. It also states that children are developing an overdependence on the internet and are losing the ability to think or search for answers themselves. The report adds that the world's highest-performing education systems still utilize textbooks. For example, Singapore, Japan, South Korea, and Taiwan continue to provide students as young as 10 years old with textbooks. Checking the local pollen forecast can help people with seasonal allergies know when levels are high and when they may want to limit their exposure. Dr. Ashok Chetri, a Saskatchewan Health Authority medical health officer, says there are some simple ways to keep pollen out.
2: What people can do is as well is they would keep windows closed and use, you know, recirculation more in your car, you know, so that you don't get the outside air into the vehicle. So, and then, you know, just like simple things like shower and then changing clothes after time outdoor to rinse the pollen, you know, that could be helpful as well.
1: Chetri says over-the-counter, non-drowsy antihistamines can help manage symptoms, while those having trouble controlling allergies or asthma should speak with a pharmacist or doctor. The City of Saskatoon's Rain Barrel Rebate Initiative is closing for the 2026 season in just over a week. Applications must be submitted by midnight on August 31st to be processed. The city says rain barrels help capture and reuse rainwater for yard and garden, which reduces outdoor water use and helps conserve treated drinking water. Through the program, eligible residents can receive a rebate of up to $40, while participants in the Leisure Access Program or Access Transit Program may qualify for a rebate of up to $100. To apply, you'll need proof of purchase for a rain barrel bought in 2026 from a licensed retailer, or receipts and a photo if you built your own rain barrel. Schools, community gardens, and businesses are also eligible. The Saskatoon Fire Department responded to a fire at a large processing plant in Gorman Park yesterday. The report came in at 10 p.m. When crews arrived on the scene, they could see light smoke coming from the second level. Crews have since located the fire and extinguished it. The incident has been turned over to the Gorman Park Police Service for further investigation. A man is recovering in hospital after a serious incident at the Lajeur Inland Terminal Wednesday afternoon. Emergency crews were called around 1 p.m. after reports that a man's leg had become caught in a grain conveyor. Stars Air Ambulance responded alongside RCMP, Regina EMS, and Krona Fire Department. Responders performed an emergency field amputation of the man's right leg before he was transported to hospital by Stars. Two-striped grasshoppers are the species Dr. James Tansey says he's been seeing most frequently in the fields this year. He says they're now adults and are active in areas with good feeding conditions.
3: Of course, migratory doesn't get a name like migratory without reason. They can migrate very large distances and fly up to 100 kilometers a day.
1: Tansey says other pest species include clearwing, migratory, and Packard's grasshoppers. Tiger salamanders are on the move this time of year as young salamanders leave their breeding ponds. Emily Putz with Nature Saskatchewan says these species is also facing some challenges.
4: Yeah, so they are Saskatchewan's only salamander. So if you do see a salamander in Saskatchewan, it is a western tiger salamander. They are also an at-risk species. So they are listed as special concern, which is the lowest risk category, but it is still a federally recognized listing. They are struggling a little bit, as many of our amphibians are, so they could use any extra help that folks want to give them.
1: If you spot a tiger salamander, you can report it to Nature Saskatchewan by calling 1-800-667-HOOT or by emailing outreach@naturesaskatchewan.ca. Sightings can help track populations and range changes across the province.
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1: The Environment Canada forecast for Saskatoon and area. Today, sunny. Wind southeast gusting to 40 this afternoon and evening and a high of 29. Tonight, partly cloudy, low 18. Tomorrow, mix of sun and cloud. 30% chance of showers in the morning with a risk of a thunderstorm. Wind southeast gusting to 50 and a high of 29. Monday, cloudy with a 60% chance of showers and a high of 20. For the Prince Albert region, today sunny, wind south gusting to 40 this afternoon and evening and a high of 27. Tonight, increasing cloudiness this evening, low of 19. Tomorrow, mainly cloudy, 30% chance of showers with a risk of a thunderstorm in the morning, wind southeast gusting to 40 and a high of 27. Monday, cloudy with a 60% chance of showers and a high of 20. Here are your temperatures from around the province. Spiritwood is 22 degrees, it's 27 in Rosetown, 23 in Outlook, 25 in Kindersley, 21 in Wynyard, 22 in Watrous, 23 in Regina, 21 in Humboldt and LaRonge, 23 in Meadow Lake, 21 in Melford and Nipawin, 20 in Hudson Bay, 21 in Yorkton, 25 in Swiftcurrent and Moose Jaw, and 21 degrees in Lloydminster. North Battleford is 24 degrees, with southeast wind gusting to 35. Prince Albert is partly cloudy at 21 degrees, with south wind at 12. And Saskatoon is mostly cloudy at 23 degrees, with southeast wind at 15. I'm Lena Iraki, CJWW News. The Agribiz Report is up next.
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2: Welcome to the Ag Resource Market Watch weekly commentary coming direct from the Chicago Board of Trade. Markets ended higher for a second week as crop tours seem to confirm markets will not be oversupplied after harvest. And of course, wars in the Black Sea and Middle East continue unabated. December corn settled above $5 for the first time since May. November soybeans ended nearly 50 cents higher and wheat futures rallied 5 to 20 cents led by spring contracts in Minneapolis. Seasonally, it's quickly becoming the wrong time of year to be bearish. Even in years of normal weather, trend yields and geopolitical markets tend to stabilize in August, so this lingers in the background. And the catalyst for strength this week was ProFarmer finding just generally lower than expected yield potential, which was mostly a function of lower pod counts year over year and smaller, less girthy corn ears. U.S. corn and soy yields nationally will be pretty historically high, but won't match last year. And recall the loss of U.S. corn acreage in 2026 already trims U.S. corn production by about a billion bushels. So supply ideas are being trimmed, and it's difficult to lower forward demand forecasts amid lofty crush margins, decent ethanol margins, and as U.S. corn is still priced competitively against Ukrainian and Brazilian supplies. I also don't think $7 wheat or $5 corn really works to destroy demand just yet. So we think ag markets will be pretty dynamic from now until spring 2027. I'm Ben Buckner, and thanks for tuning in to the Ag Resource Market Watch.
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7: I'm Lena Iraki with your CJWW Sports. Week 12 of the CFL continues with the Hamilton Tiger Cats facing off against the Toronto Argonauts at 5 p.m. today. The Saskatchewan Roughriders are stuck on the sidelines until tomorrow when they take a trip to BC to play the BC Lions at 5 p.m. The Riders' next home game is next Saturday against the Toronto Argonauts. Kickoff time for that game is 5 p.m. at Mosaic Stadium. Week 3 of the PFC starts today. The Edmonton Wildcats and Edmonton Huskies will be battling it out today at 7 p.m. The Saskatoon Hilltops, on the other hand, will return to action tomorrow when the Calgary Colts enter their domain to face off at 1 p.m. The Hilltops have one win and one loss this season, and the Colts have two losses so far. Tomorrow's game with the Toppers will also see the WCBL champions, the Saskatoon Berries, stop by for the game. South of the border sees the NFL preseason continue today with 10 games. Tossing things over to baseball, the Toronto Blue Jays are looking to break the New York Yankees' 5-game win streak in today's game. The Jays will also keep up the fight for the last American League wildcard spot today. The game is in New York and kicked off at 11:35 a.m. In basketball, the Toronto Tempo will host the Las Vegas Aces tomorrow at 5 p.m. The Toronto Tempo are looking to avoid starting another 12-game losing streak in tomorrow's game. I'm Lena Iraki, CJWW Sports.
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0: I'm going to drive you out of my mind. Legendary Country 600 CJWW with Kendra. At the lake, it's not unusual to maybe misplace your shoes, right? You're getting into a boat, you just kind of kick them off. Maybe you're going into the camper, same sort of situation. Unfortunately, over at Great Blue Heron Provincial Park, shoes have been going missing because of, well, theft. It turns out that there is a group of foxes who have been just so curious. They've been going into campsites and, well, taking off with shoes. Now, through the summer so far, apparently these loose shoes have been found abandoned all around, along roadways and trails. They have about a collection of 70 at the park gate. Yeah, talk about an impressive collection right there. I know that foxes have 4 feet, but do they really need that many shoes?
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Jason Drive playing on Legendary Country 600 CJWW with Kendra joining you on a hot summer weekend. Great weather for maybe jumping into the pool one last time. In fact, here in Saskatoon, well, Mayfair Pool closed for the season last weekend, and this weekend is the last for George Ward Pool. They're going to be wrapping up their season tomorrow. Over in Prince Albert, heads up, if you're a fan of the water slides over at Kinsman Water Park, yes, tomorrow will be the last day of the season out there as well.

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8: The Environment Canada forecast for Saskatoon and area. Today, sunny. Wind southeast gusting to 40 this afternoon and evening and a high of 29. Tonight, partly cloudy, low 18. Tomorrow, mix of sun and cloud. 30% chance of showers in the morning with a risk of a thunderstorm. Wind southeast gusting to 50 and a high of 29. Monday, cloudy with a 60% chance of showers and a high of 20. For the Prince Albert region, today, sunny. Wind south gusting to 40 this afternoon and

0: evening and a high of 27. Tonight, increasing cloudiness this evening, low of 19. Tomorrow, mainly cloudy, 30% chance of showers with a risk of a thunderstorm in the morning, wind southeast gusting to 40 and a high of 27. Monday, cloudy with a 60% chance of showers and a high of 20.
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0: Bobby Wills on Legendary Country 600 CJWW. 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The University of Saskatchewan Ballroom Dancing Club is now registering for fall. 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

0: Great summer song right there from Dina Carter. Strawberry Wine on Country 600 CJWW with Kendra. Lyrics that really stick out to me. I still remember when 30 was old and my biggest fear was September. Ain't that the truth? Thinking back when that was the case. And now, yeah, 30, not so old. And well, now I know quite a few people. Yeah, summer's good, but they do look forward to those burr months, right? September, October, November, and everything that goes along with them. Let's go to the
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10: 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Playing tomorrow's legends today. 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

0: Wriggling with Love, Hate, Love, playing on Legendary Country 600 CJWW. This is Kendra talking about some shoe theft going on at the lake, specifically Great Blue Heron Provincial Park. I guess there's a group of foxes. They've been so curious. They've been going into campsites, taking shoes and running away. Later, maybe losing them along different trails and roads. So then they're collected once again and going into, well, collection bins at the park gate. So this has been going on this summer. Not the first time that, well, foxes and wildlife have been very interested in footwear, though. I was reminded a few years ago, similar situation up at Memorial Lake. They had a fox notorious for stealing sandals and even a gopher as well. I was reminded that my dad had a pair of Crocs, and it must have been a gopher for some reason was really interested in one pair. Because, sure enough, yeah, outside of one of the gopher holes, the shoe was just too big to go inside. So, luckily, we're able to find it and able to find the hole without stepping in it first.
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0: the CJWW Newsroom, bringing you Saskatchewan's news first. Here's what's happening.
1: I'm Lena Iraki with your news for Saturday, August 22nd. Most Canadians are unaware of the true cost of health care because they never see a bill for medical services. But the Fraser Institute has calculated what the average family will spend to stay healthy in 2026. The study suggests that a typical Canadian family of four will pay an estimated $21,115 for public health care insurance this year. This assumes that the family consists of two parents and two children, with an average household income of $202,885. Single Canadians will pay $6,464 for health care insurance, and single parents with one child will pay $6,966. The report adds that health care insurance is one of the most increasingly expensive things we buy. Between 1997 and 2026, the cost of public health care insurance for the average Canadian family increased 2.3 times as fast as the cost of food, 1.7 times as fast as the average income, and 1.5 times as fast as the cost of shelter. For many people, the return of seasonal allergies can mean sneezing, itchy eyes, and a runny nose. Dr. Ashok Chitri, a SHA medical health officer, says there are a few reasons people may be noticing a difference in their allergy symptoms this year.
2: Ragweed and other late summer wheat pollens typically become the dominant trigger in Saskatchewan. So anyone sensitized to ragweed is likely feeling it about now, you know. So more broadly, there's good evidence that, you know, pollen season have been getting longer and more intense over the recent years.
1: Chitri says people can use local pollen forecasts to help manage their exposure, while over-the-counter antihistamines can help control symptoms. The Public Service Alliance of Canada says federal cuts to Canada's public service are disproportionately impacting female workers. PSAK's latest data shows that women account for 71% of PSAK members affected by workforce adjustments, but only represent 57% of federal public service workers. Gender information was available for 77% of the over 14,000 PSAK members who have received affected letters since January 2025. Among members who disclosed their gender, 71% of those who received workforce adjustment notices were women. The union says some of the hardest hit departments with large percentages of women workers are Employment and Social Development Canada, Health Canada, Immigration, Refugees, and Citizenship Canada, and Global Affairs Canada. PSAK says women in these departments provide critical, direct support to people in Canada. If you've noticed more tiger salamanders around Saskatchewan lately, late summer could be the reason. The province's only salamander species is currently going through an important stage in its life cycle.
3: They're more common closer to water bodies, of course, or in areas that have a lot of moist grass or taller grass, but they can be found in drier areas as well, especially this time of year, because the juveniles that were born this year, they have gained their legs, they've emerged from their natal pools, and they're out looking for new areas to call home.
1: Putt says the young salamanders can travel considerable distances during this period, and residents may come across them in areas where they aren't typically seen.
0: More information when you want it. 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
1: The Environment Canada forecast for Saskatoon and area. Today, sunny. Wind southeast, gusting to 40 this afternoon and evening, and a high of 29. Tonight, partly cloudy, low 18. Tomorrow, mix of sun and cloud. 30% chance of showers in the morning with a risk of a thunderstorm. Wind southeast, gusting to 50, and a high of 29. Monday, cloudy, with a 60% chance of showers and a high of 20. For the Prince Albert region, today sunny, wind south gusting to 40 this afternoon and evening and a high of 27. Tonight, increasing cloudiness this evening, low of 19. Tomorrow, mainly cloudy, 30% chance of showers with a risk of a thunderstorm in the morning, wind southeast gusting to 40 and a high of 27. Monday, cloudy with a 60% chance of showers and a high of 20.
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0: to Forgetting You. Adam Johnson on Country 600 CJWW after 1 o'clock with Kendra. You don't want to forget Saskatoon Hilltops have a game coming up tomorrow over at SMF Field. You're going to be hosting the Colts at 1 o'clock. And it's your chance to, well, catch Saskatoon Berries baseball team. Of course, they are celebrating last week's win, WCBL champions, and they're going to have the trophy out there as well to snap some pictures with.
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0: Georgia Line on Country 600 CJWW with Kendra. Well, this week, SGI's new speed camera started going up all around the province. Here in Saskatoon, spotting a few down in Regina as well. And instead of the old gray boxes you may be familiar with, these ones, well, they're now mounted on poles, which in the past, yeah, I've had a few debates with people saying, oh, you can tell when there's a camera inside the box or not. These, yeah, you can definitely tell if there's a camera on the pole. So a bit of a different look, but still got to watch your speed and still got to watch out for those vehicles who suddenly see the cameras and hit the brakes.
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6: The Environment Canada forecast for Saskatoon and area. Today, sunny. Wind southeast gusting to 40 this afternoon and evening and a high of 29. Tonight, partly cloudy, low 18. Tomorrow, mix of sun and cloud. 30% chance of showers in the morning with a risk of a thunderstorm. Wind southeast gusting to 50 and a high of 29. Monday, cloudy with a 60% chance of showers and a high of 20. For the Prince Albert region, today sunny, wind south gusting to 40 this afternoon and evening and a high of 27. Tonight, increasing cloudiness this evening, low of 19. Tomorrow, mainly cloudy, 30% chance of showers with a risk of a thunderstorm in the morning, wind southeast gusting to 40 and a high of 27. Monday, cloudy with a 60% chance of showers and a high of 20.
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Patricia Conroy on Legendary Country 600 CJWW. Last week, well, things got rained out over at Sutherland Automotive Speedway, but things are a go today. We got some great weather north of this city. You check it out. They've got the Street Stocks, Pro Trucks, Race Your Junk, Super Stocks, and King of the Hill all on tap this weekend. And really, looking at the schedule, there are just a few race days left in the season, so you want to head out there and

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0: George Strait, I Can Still Make Cheyenne. Legendary Country 600 at CJWW with Kendra joining you here Saturday. And the sun is out. Love seeing that, especially considering, I don't know, this August has felt a little on the cooler side so far, but the heat is definitely on. In fact, there is a heat warning that was applied for the northern parts of the West Central region here this weekend, with many areas nearing 30 degrees once again. So the name of the game is finding shade, staying hydrated, and checking in on others.
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0: for Lainey Wilson, Phone Keys Wallet on Country 600 at CJWW. And she's another one of those country stars bitten by the acting bug. Yeah, adding a few more credits to her resume. Obviously, she appeared on Yellowstone in a reoccurring role. She's made her film debut. And now, well, she's going to be adding sitcom guest star to the list. Yeah, she's going to be on Netflix show Leanne, which is a sitcom, and she's going to be making a few appearances on there later on this month, which, hey, she's no stranger to Netflix either, as earlier this year she came out with her Keepin' Country Cool documentary. Ignite the night and let the prairie skies unite us at this year's Nutrien Fireworks Festival, September 4th and 5th at River Landing at the Traffic Bridge in downtown Saskatoon. 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

Dean Brody with 8th Day on Legendary Country 600 CJWW. Nearing the end of another hour, but before we do, we got more music coming your way from the James Barker Band, Travis Tritt, and right now, some Randy Travis with Three Wooden Crosses.

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0: from the CJWW Newsroom, bringing you Saskatchewan's news first. Here's what's happening.
1: I'm Lena Iraki with your news for Saturday, August 22nd. A new report suggests that switching from textbooks to screens has not been beneficial to Canadian students. The Aristotle Foundation for Public Policy says laptops, tablets, and other mobile devices are having a negative impact on kids in the classroom. One key finding suggests that students are easily distracted by games, messaging, and surfing the web, as opposed to completing their work, creating fragmented attention spans. It also states that children are developing an overdependence on the internet and are losing the ability to think or search for answers themselves. The report adds that the world's highest performing education systems still utilize textbooks. For example, Singapore, Japan, South Korea, and Taiwan continue to provide students as young as 10 years old with textbooks. The City of Saskatoon's Rain Barrel Rebate Initiative is closing for the 2026 season in just over a week. Applications must be submitted by midnight on August 31st to be processed. The city says rain barrels can help capture and reuse rainwater for yard and garden work, which reduces outdoor water use and helps conserve treated drinking water. Through the program, eligible residents can receive a rebate of up to $40, while participants in the Leisure Access Program or Access Transit Program may qualify for a rebate of up to $100. To apply, you'll need proof of purchase for a rain barrel bought in 2026 from a licensed retailer, or receipts and photos if you built your own rain barrel. Schools, community gardens, and businesses are also eligible. Late summer allergies are becoming more noticeable as ragweed and other pollens become more prominent across the region. Dr. Ashok Chitri, an SHA medical health officer, says knowing how long symptoms typically last can help people recognize when they may be dealing with seasonal allergies.
2: Typical viral cold usually improves within a week, but if we are dealing with allergy symptoms that can persist for weeks or even recur throughout the pollen season, so that can be longer or attack multiple times.
1: For those experiencing seasonal allergies, Chitri recommends checking local pollen forecasts and taking steps to reduce exposure when pollen levels are high. Tiger salamanders are listed as a species of special concern, making habitat protection important for the province's only salamander species. Emily Putz with Nature Saskatchewan explains the role they play in Saskatchewan's wetlands.
3: If the water body doesn't have a natural fish population, the tiger salamanders are the top predator in any of those systems. So they will eat a ton of different insects. They do control the aquatic insect population. So if you think mosquito larvae, they're very good at that. So they do play an important role in kind of keeping everything in balance.
1: Putz says their populations have declined over the years, with wetland loss being one factor.
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1: The Environment Canada forecast for Saskatoon and area. Today, sunny. Wind southeast gusting to 40 this afternoon and evening and a high of 29. Tonight, partly cloudy, low 18. Tomorrow, mix of sun and cloud. 30% chance of showers in the morning with a risk of a thunderstorm. Wind southeast gusting to 50 and a high of 29. Monday, cloudy with a 60% chance of showers and a high of 20. For the Prince Albert region, today sunny, wind south gusting to 40 this afternoon and evening and a high of 27. Tonight, increasing cloudiness this evening, low of 19. Tomorrow, mainly cloudy, 30% chance of showers with a risk of a thunderstorm in the morning, wind southeast gusting to 40 and a high of 27. Monday, cloudy with a 60% chance of showers and a high of 20.
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0: Oz, Never Drinking Again on Legendary Country 600 CJWW. This is Kendra. I guess technically here we are, late summer, though perhaps looking a little spooky, almost like Halloween time. If you've spotted any of those webs in trees kind of covering the ends of branches, I always thought at least they look like Halloween decoration. But what they are is fall webworms. And what they are is, well, a moth species. They're caterpillars. They feed within these big webs. So they typically appear on the ends of branches this time of year into early fall as well. And it's all just cosmetic. Usually, typically, the experts say that a healthy tree will recover without any treatment. So a bit of heads up in case you're spotting any of these big webs, like I have, around and about. Let's go.
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0: Lady A playing on Legendary Country 600 CJWW with Kendra. You're not sure what to make. Many of us, we go online perhaps for inspiration. You think, oh, that looks good enough to eat. Well, according to a recent survey, 47% of people say they try a new viral recipe at least monthly. Yeah, so they are feeling inspired. Everybody else is making it. Why not give it a try? When it comes to these, well, influencers, especially online, only 18% of people say that they trust them and are more likely to take advice from these food influencers than their own mom. That's the thing. Oftentimes, family knows best, especially if you're looking at those old recipe cards or, well, recipe books. You always know it's a good one if it's all, the page is all stained, it's earmarked, and there were plenty of handwritten notes to go along with it.
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5: The Environment Canada forecast for Saskatoon and area. Today, sunny. Wind southeast gusting to 40 this afternoon and evening and a high of 29. Tonight, partly cloudy, low 18. Tomorrow, a mix of sun and cloud. 30% chance of showers in the morning with a risk of a thunderstorm. Wind southeast gusting to 50 and a high of 29. Monday, cloudy with a 60% chance of showers and a high of 20. For the Prince Albert region, today sunny, wind south gusting to 40 this afternoon and evening and a high of 27. Tonight, increasing cloudiness this evening, low of 19. Tomorrow, mainly cloudy, 30% chance of showers with a risk of a thunderstorm in the morning. Wind southeast gusting to 40 and a high of 27. Monday, cloudy with a 60% chance of showers and a high of 20.
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0: Jill Miller, Under the Influence on Country 600 CJWW. This is Kendra. I know what I'm wearing tomorrow. Like many others, I got the green and white ready to go for Sunday because, well, that is when the Riders are back in action. They're actually in BC, going to be taking on the Lions tomorrow at 5 o'clock. And as for their next home game, well, we'll have to wait until the 29th, which seems crazy to say that next Saturday is the 29th. But yes, that will be their next home game against the Argonauts.
1: 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This week on Crime Stoppers Unmasked.

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0: Michelle writes, One Good Man on Legendary Country 600 CJWW, and it is going to be a night of legendary performances. September 17th, CCMA Legends Show is coming to the Sid Buckwell Theater at TCU Place. We're talking Michelle Wright, Jason McCoy, Kelsey Kulick, Brett Kissel, Tenille Arts, the Hunter Brothers, George Fox, Patricia Conroy. Man, I'm almost out of breath listing them all. And if you want to be there, well, make sure you head on over to the Country 600 CJWW fan Facebook page and enter to win. We'll be making the draw on Monday.
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0: solo, Scotty McCreery on Country 600 at CJWW with Kendra. Over the past few years, seeing more and more of those little free libraries popping up in people's yards. Even seen a few at seasonal campsites at the lake, which is just awesome. Right? A little bit of a project, people coming together, lending and borrowing books. Well, now it seems that little free blockbusters are the next thing. Same sort of idea, though. Instead of books, you put, well, Blu-rays, DVDs, maybe even VHS, if you think somebody in the neighborhood potentially has a player and could use it. And with, well, blockbusters no longer a thing and physical spots to go and rent movies, you know, harder to come by, does kind of make quite a few people smile when they see this opportunity to actually borrow physical media instead of having to go perhaps online. And important to note, hey, you'd also really wouldn't have to worry about late fees either.
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celebrating his 66th birthday today. It's Colin Ray with Little Rock on Legendary Country 600 CJWW. Darius Rucker, comeback song.

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0: the CJWW Newsroom, bringing you Saskatchewan's news first. 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
1: I'm Lena Iraki with your news for Saturday, August 22nd. Most Canadians are unaware of the true cost of health care because they never see a bill for medical services. But the Fraser Institute has calculated what the average family will spend to stay healthy in 2026. The study suggests that a typical Canadian family of four will pay an estimated $21,115 for public health care insurance this year. This assumes that the family consists of two parents and two children, with an average household income of $202,885. Single Canadians will pay $6,464 for health care insurance, and single parents with one child will pay $6,966. The report adds that health care insurance is one of the most increasingly expensive things we buy. Between 1997 and 2026, the cost of public health care insurance for the average Canadian family increased 2.3 times as fast as the cost of food, 1.7 times as fast as the average income, and 1.5 times as fast as the cost of shelter. For many people, the return of seasonal allergies can mean sneezing, itchy eyes, and a runny nose. Dr. Ashok Chitri, a SHA medical health officer, says there are a few reasons people may be noticing a difference in their allergy symptoms this year.
2: Ragweed and other late summer wheat pollens typically become the dominant trigger in Saskatchewan, so anyone sensitized to ragweed is likely feeling it about now, you know. So more broadly, this is good evidence that, you know, pollen season have been getting longer and more intense over the recent years.
1: Chitri says people can use local pollen forecasts to help manage their exposure, while over-the-counter antihistamines can help control symptoms. The Public Service Alliance of Canada says federal cuts to Canada's public service are disproportionately impacting female workers. PSAK's latest data shows that women account for 71% of PSAK members affected by workforce adjustments, but only represent 57% of federal public service workers. Gender information was available for 77% of the over 14,000 PSAK members who have received affected letters since January 2025. Among members who disclosed their gender, 71% of those who received workforce adjustment notices were women. The union says some of the hardest hit departments with large percentages of women workers are Employment and Social Development Canada, Health Canada, Immigration, Refugees, and Citizenship Canada, and Global Affairs Canada. PSAK says women in these departments provide critical, direct support to people in Canada. If you've noticed more tiger salamanders around Saskatchewan lately, late summer could be the reason. The province's only salamander species is currently going through an important stage in its life cycle.
3: They're more common closer to water bodies, of course, or in areas that have a lot of moist grass or taller grass, but they can be found in drier areas as well, especially this time of year, because the juveniles that were born this year, they have gained their legs, they've emerged from their natal pool, and they're out looking for new areas to call home.
1: Putz says the young salamanders can travel considerable distances during this period, and residents may come across them in areas where they aren't typically seen.
0: Got news? Share it with Saskatchewan at 306-244-1925.
1: The Environment Canada forecast for Saskatoon and area. Today, sunny. Wind southeast gusting to 40 this afternoon and evening and a high of 29. Tonight, partly cloudy, low 18. Tomorrow, mix of sun and cloud. 30% chance of showers in the morning with a risk of a thunderstorm. Wind southeast gusting to 50 and a high of 29. Monday, cloudy with a 60% chance of showers and a high of 20. For the Prince Albert region, today sunny, wind south gusting to 40 this afternoon and evening and a high of 27. Tonight, increasing cloudiness this evening, low of 19. Tomorrow, mainly cloudy, 30% chance of showers with a risk of a thunderstorm in the morning, wind southeast gusting to 40 and a high of 27. Monday, cloudy with a 60% chance of showers and a high of 20.
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1: Saskatchewan girl Tennille Arts, back then, right now, on Legendary Country 600 CJWW. 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We're talking the CCMA Legend Show, which includes Tennille Arts, as well as, well, a few more Saskatchewan names like Hunter Brothers, Kelsey Kulik, as well as Patricia Conroy, George Fox, Michelle Wright, Jason McCoy, Brett Kissel. Oh, it is going to be a good one, September 17th. And we've got your chance to win it. Two tickets to the show at TCU Place. 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

0: with White Liar on Country 600 at CJWW. This is Kendra joining you on a scorching hot weekend. Many parts of our province seeing the mercury really rising, which this month it feels like it's been a while since we've seen some really hot days here. And I mean, this point in summer, it's when you're expecting to see a little bit of heat and expecting to go up to the lake and have the water not be completely freezing in most instances. A couple of months ago, you know, my nieces and nephews, they'd hop right into the water and they'd say, oh no, it's fine. You hop in and you go, not the case. Now I'm a little more likely to believe them.
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2: 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On July 12th, Loon Lake conservation officers received a report that two northern pike had been left to waste in a disposal bin at the summer RV resort on Ministiquin Lake, west of Loon Lake. Only parts of the tail fillet had been removed, leaving the rest of the edible meat to waste. It's unlawful to waste any edible meat from a fish that is fit for human consumption. To report this or any other wildlife-related crimes, visit CJWWRadio.com.
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4: The Environment Canada forecast for Saskatoon and area. Today, sunny. Wind southeast gusting to 40 this afternoon and evening and a high of 29. Tonight, partly cloudy, low 18. Tomorrow, mix of sun and cloud. 30% chance of showers in the morning with a risk of a thunderstorm. Wind southeast gusting to 50 and a high of 29. Monday, cloudy with a 60% chance of showers and a high of 20. For the Prince Albert region, today sunny, wind south gusting to 40 this afternoon and evening and a high of 27. Tonight, increasing cloudiness this evening, low of 19. Tomorrow, mainly cloudy, 30% chance of showers with a risk of a thunderstorm in the morning, wind southeast gusting to 40 and a high of 27. Monday, cloudy with a 60% chance of showers and a high of 20.
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0: Legendary Country 600 CJWW with Jade Eagleson Telluride, which, of course, earlier this month on stage at Prairie Land out at the X, putting on such a good concert, interacting with the crowd, seeing a few people up dancing as well. You love to see it. And it feels wild to think that was 2 weeks ago already. Man, oh man. You can tell I'm looking forward to next year and finding out who's going to be coming to the X next.
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11: 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Let us know what you see at 306-938-0600. 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

0: She'd Give Anything, playing on Country 600 at CJWW. This is Kendra. And like many others around the globe, I'm a big coffee drinker. And recently I came across an article where experts were talking about the top mistakes people make at home while brewing coffee. And they say that one of the biggest mistakes is washing your coffee maker too often. Specifically, they said washing it with soap and not rinsing it well enough. You kind of the soap residue. And that really stuck out to me because I've worked at quite a few places where the coffee maker looks, well, let's say seasoned. Perhaps that's a nice way of saying that it really hadn't been cleaned in a while. So I do tend to be one of those people who over cleans it. But then you do risk, of course, perhaps the taste of soap, or if you're descaling, the taste of vinegar. I've made that mistake a couple of times where you don't rinse out the vinegar enough and then it tastes like, well, you're having a few cups of pickled flavored coffee.
1: Hello.
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3: Hey there, it's Derek Chesney of the Saskatoon Crime Stoppers. This week on Crime Stoppers Unmasked, we're asking for the public's help on identifying numerous suspects involved in two break-and-enter incidents in the city's south end. These two incidents took place on July 23rd and July 29th of 2026 in the early morning hours at a restaurant in the 3000 block of Preston Avenue South. On both occasions, the suspect gained access to the restaurant by prying open the rear door. On July 23rd, the suspects took a large safe which contained $31,000. On the second incident a few days later, the suspects got away with the cash register with $700.

0: $1,500 in cash. At both incidents, the suspects' faces were covered and appeared to leave in different directions after exiting the building. Photos and video of the suspects from both incidents can be seen on our Instagram and our Facebook pages. Do you have information about this crime or who is responsible? 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Tips are completely anonymous. 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

0: Rose in country music, Ella Langley and Morgan Wallen. I can't love you anymore. Country 600 CJWW with Kendra. In a recent interview, Ella Langley, she talked about her top dream collaborators, right? If she could work with anybody on a tune, who would it be? And they included pop star Harry Styles, Chris Stapleton, and Stevie Nicks. Can you imagine her and Stevie Nicks working together? That would be absolute magic. Of course, Ella Langley, no stranger to collaborations that have topped the charts. Obviously, you've got I Can't Love You Anymore with Morgan Wallen, but also a couple with Riley Green through the years, which, I mean, they've already teased that a third song together would not be out of the question. So we'll have to wait and see who Ella works with next.
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0: from the CJWW Newsroom, bringing you Saskatchewan's news first. 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
1: I'm Lena Iraki with your news for Saturday, August 22nd. A new report suggests that switching from textbooks to screens has not been beneficial to Canadian students. The Aristotle Foundation for Public Policy says laptops, tablets, and other mobile devices are having a negative impact on kids in the classroom. One key finding suggests that students are easily distracted by games, messaging, and surfing the web, as opposed to completing their work, creating fragmented attention spans. It also states that children are developing an overdependence on the internet and are losing the ability to think or search for answers themselves. The report adds that the world's highest performing education systems still utilize textbooks. For example, Singapore, Japan, South Korea, and Taiwan continue to provide students as young as 10 years old with textbooks. The City of Saskatoon's Rain Barrel Rebate Initiative is closing for the 2026 season in just over a week. Applications must be submitted by midnight on August 31st to be processed. The city says rain barrels can help capture and reuse rainwater for yard and garden work, which reduces outdoor water use and helps conserve treated drinking water. Through the program, eligible residents can receive a rebate of up to $40, while participants in the Leisure Access Program or Access Transit Program may qualify for a rebate of up to $100. To apply, you'll need proof of purchase for a rain barrel bought in 2026 from a licensed retailer, or receipts and photos if you built your own rain barrel. Schools, community gardens, and businesses are also eligible. Late summer allergies are becoming more noticeable as ragweed and other pollens become more prominent across the region. Dr. Ashok Chitri, an SHA medical health officer, says knowing how long symptoms typically last can help people recognize when they may be dealing with seasonal allergies.
2: Typical viral cold usually improves within a week, but if we are dealing with allergies, symptoms that can persist for weeks or even recur throughout the pollen season, so that can be longer or attack multiple times.
1: For those experiencing seasonal allergies, Chitri recommends checking local pollen forecasts and taking steps to reduce exposure when pollen levels are high. Tiger salamanders are listed as a species of special concern, making habitat protection important for the province's only salamander species. Emily Putz with Nature Saskatchewan explains the role they play in Saskatchewan's wetlands.
3: If the water body doesn't have a natural fish population, the tiger salamanders are the top predator in any of those systems. So they will eat a ton of different insects. They do control the aquatic insect population. So if you think mosquito larvae, they're very good at that. So they do play an important role in kind of keeping everything in balance.
1: Putz says their populations have declined over the years, with wetland loss being one factor.
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1: The Environment Canada forecast for Saskatoon and area. Tonight, partly cloudy. Wind southeast gusting to 40 and a low of 18. Tomorrow, a mix of sun and cloud. 30% chance of showers in the morning with a risk of a thunderstorm. Wind southeast gusting to 50 and a high of 29. Tomorrow night, cloudy periods. Chance of showers increasing to 60% and a low of 14. Monday, cloudy with a 60% chance of showers and a high of 20. For the Prince Albert region, tonight, increasing cloudiness this evening, wind south gusting to 40 and a low of 19. Tomorrow, mainly cloudy, 30% chance of showers in the morning with a risk of a thunderstorm, wind southeast gusting to 40 and a high of 27. Tomorrow night, cloudy with a 60% chance of showers and a low of 16. Monday, cloudy with a 60% chance of showers and a high of 20.
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0: Music After 4 o'clock with Camouflage playing on Country 600 CJWW. This is Kendra on one of those iced coffee kind of days. The next thing you know, though, pumpkin spice season will be here. I believe a lot of places, they have their fall menus debuting next week already. But important to note that pumpkin spice, a lot of these drinks don't actually contain pumpkin, right? It's just the spices that are commonly used in a pumpkin pie. So important to note that. And also important to note that a lot of these drinks, I don't even know if they actually have that much coffee in them anymore. Quite often, it's more about the whipped cream and syrup on top, after all.
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0: Catch us on the road, scan the QR code, and take a selfie with the trailer for your chance to win. Here's hoping you're one of the 60 lucky people that will be in for the final draw with the trailer and everything inside worth over $40,000. Because remember, if you want to be a baller, you've got to win the Summer Hauler.
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0: Suds in the Bucket from Sarah Evans on Country 600 CJWW. This is Kendra. Summertime clothes drying on the line. I know that growing up, this was usually the time of year we had to stop putting clothes out on the line because, well, harvest season would get going, so we had more traffic up and down our gravel roads. That kicks up some dust. And then, of course, they get working in the neighboring fields in harvest, kicking up even more. So any clean clothes you put on the line to dry didn't always remain clean all that long.
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7: The Environment Canada forecast for Saskatoon area. Tonight, partly cloudy. Wind southeast gusting to 40 and a low of 18. Tomorrow, a mix of sun and cloud. 30% chance of showers in the morning with a risk of a thunderstorm. Wind southeast gusting to 50 and a high of 29. Tomorrow night, cloudy periods. Chance of showers increasing to 60% and a low of 14. Monday, cloudy with a 60% chance of showers and a high of 20. For the Prince Albert region, tonight, increasing cloudiness this evening, wind south gusting to 40 and a low of 19. Tomorrow, mainly cloudy, 30% chance of showers in the morning with the risk of a thunderstorm, wind southeast gusting to 40 and a high of 27. Tomorrow night, cloudy with a 60% chance of showers and a low of 16. Monday, cloudy with a 60% chance of showers and a high of 20.
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0: Church, Drink in My Hand on Country 600 CJWW. This is Kendra, and I'm guessing with temperatures like this, place is going through quite a lot of ice. Of course, very important to stay hydrated and drink lots of water on those hot summer days.
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Legendary Country 600 CJWW rolling right along this Saturday afternoon. We got more music coming your way from the James Barker Band, Tracy Lawrence as well, right after Shania Twain. You've Got Away.

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0: the CJWW Newsroom, bringing you Saskatchewan's news first. Here's what's happening.
1: I'm Lena Iraki with your news for Saturday, August 22nd. Most Canadians are unaware of the true cost of health care because they never see a bill for medical services. But the Fraser Institute has calculated what the average family will spend to stay healthy in 2026. The study suggests that a typical Canadian family of four will pay an estimated $21,115 for public health care insurance this year. This assumes that the family consists of two parents and two children, with an average household income of $202,885. Single Canadians will pay $6,464 for health care insurance, and single parents with one child will pay $6,966. The report adds that health care insurance is one of the most increasingly expensive things we buy. Between 1997 and 2026, the cost of public health care insurance for the average Canadian family increased 2.3 times as fast as the cost of food, 1.7 times as fast as the average income, and 1.5 times as fast as the cost of shelter. For many people, the return of seasonal allergies can mean sneezing, itchy eyes, and a runny nose. Dr. Ashok Chitri, a SHA medical health officer, says there are a few reasons people may be noticing a difference in their allergy symptoms this year.
2: Ragweed and other late summer wheat pollens typically become the dominant trigger in Saskatchewan, so anyone sensitized to ragweed is likely feeling it about now. So more broadly, there's good evidence that, pollen season have been getting longer and more intense over the recent years.
1: Chitri says people can use local pollen forecasts to help manage their exposure, while over-the-counter antihistamines can help control symptoms. The Public Service Alliance of Canada says federal cuts to Canada's public service are disproportionately impacting female workers. PSAK's latest data shows that women account for 71% of PSAK members affected by workforce adjustments, but only represent 57% of federal public service workers. Gender information was available for 77% of the over 14,000 PSAK members who have received affected letters since January 2025. Among members who disclosed their gender, 71% of those who received workforce adjustment notices were women. The union says some of the hardest-hit departments with large percentages of women workers are Employment and Social Development Canada, Health Canada, Immigration, Refugees, and Citizenship Canada, and Global Affairs Canada. PSAK says women in these departments provide critical, direct support to people in Canada. If you've noticed more tiger salamanders around Saskatchewan lately, late summer could be the reason. The province's only salamander species is currently going through an important stage in its life cycle.
3: They're more common closer to water bodies, of course, or in areas that have a lot of moist grass or taller grass, but they can be found in drier areas as well, especially this time of year, because the juveniles that were born this year, they have gained their legs, they've emerged from their natal pool, and they're out looking for new areas to call home.
1: Putz says the young salamanders can travel considerable distances during this period, and residents may come across them in areas where they aren't typically seen.
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1: The Environment Canada forecast for Saskatoon and area. Tonight, partly cloudy. Wind southeast gusting to 40 and a low of 18. Tomorrow, a mix of sun and cloud, 30% chance of showers in the morning with a risk of a thunderstorm. Wind southeast gusting to 50 and a high of 29. Tomorrow night, cloudy periods, chance of showers increasing to 60% and a low of 14. Monday, cloudy with a 60% chance of showers and a high of 20. For the Prince Albert region, tonight, increasing cloudiness this evening, wind south gusting to 40 and a low of 19. Tomorrow, mainly cloudy, 30% chance of showers in the morning with a risk of a thunderstorm, wind southeast gusting to 40 and a high of 27. Tomorrow night, cloudy with a 60% chance of showers and a low of 16. Monday, cloudy with a 60% chance of showers and a high of 20.
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0: Wilkinson's 26 cents on Legendary Country 600 CJWW. This is Kendra. Do you remember how much the Tooth Fairy used to leave behind for a loose tooth? Well, it turns out that it is National Tooth Fairy Day, and in the lead up to the holiday, if you want to call it that, a recent poll came out that found the average value of a single lost tooth is now $5.84. Yeah, I remember we thought we were so lucky if we made maybe a quarter from a loose tooth left behind. Oh no, I guess things change. Back in the day, we also used to use whatever change we received. We'd go pick up more 5-cent candies in hopes that, hey, if we buy some gum, maybe we can loosen up a few more teeth, make even more money.
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2: 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The CJWW 50th Anniversary Flamin' Saskatchewan Summer Hauler is hitting the road. 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

0: Wouldn't Want to Be Me on Country 600 at CJWW. This is Kendra. Campers having to keep a closer eye on their shoes up at Great Blue Heron Provincial Park. Seems that a group of foxes have been going in and stealing, well, footwear from a lot of campsites. And then people are finding them kind of abandoned along different trails and roads in the area. So much so that apparently park, they found about 70 shoes that they have collected that need to be claimed by their owners once again. So very interested in why the foxes are doing this. And I was talking about this a little bit earlier. People are texting in saying, well, foxes, they probably just want to chew on the shoes. And then once they're done biting into them, kind of abandon them afterwards, which, hey, not the only wildlife known to do that. I've had a few flip-flops through the years, had bites taken out of them by, well, I want to say hungry squirrels, but they were maybe just very, very curious.
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6: The Environment Canada forecast for Saskatoon and area. Tonight, partly cloudy. Wind southeast gusting to 40 and a low of 18. Tomorrow, a mix of sun and cloud. 30% chance of showers in the morning with a risk of a thunderstorm. Wind southeast gusting to 50 and a high of 29. Tomorrow night, cloudy periods. Chance of showers increasing to 60% and a low of 14. Monday, cloudy with a 60% chance of showers and a high of 20. For the Prince Albert region, tonight, increasing cloudiness this evening, wind south gusting to 40 and a low of 19. Tomorrow, mainly cloudy, 30% chance of showers in the morning with a risk of a thunderstorm, wind southeast gusting to 40 and a high of 27. Tomorrow night, cloudy with a 60% chance of showers and a low of 16. Monday, cloudy with a 60% chance of showers and a high of 20.
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0: Rec Laws with Dean Brody, Hometown Heroes on Legendary Country 600 CJWW. Tomorrow, Saskatoon Hilltops are back in action over at SMF Field. And ahead of kickoff, we want to know your prediction. How do you think the game will end? Let us know your prediction of the winner of each game along with a score. And whoever guesses correctly or is the closest will win a free oil change from OK Tire. We've got a giveaway for each game this season. And you want to make sure you get those guesses in. You submit your prediction right now over at CJWWradio.com. And as always, let's go Hilltops.
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0: tipping. I wouldn't have it any other way. Legendary Country 600 CJWW with Kendra. Looking back, time out on the water so far this summer, I think I've hauled in at least a few pounds of seaweed. Haven't had much luck with actual fish just yet. Nothing like this 13-year-old girl over in Nova Scotia who earlier this week broke records fighting on the line for an hour. She brought in a 711-pound bluefin tuna. This absolute monster she was pictured with. I mean, you got to be pretty proud. A story like that, pictures like that, that's one you're going to be sharing for years to come.
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0: John Party boots off on Legendary Country 600 at CJWW with Kendra, wrapping up my time with you here this Saturday. And I hope you got your dancing boots ready to go for tonight, because of course Jason Lee will be back at 8 o'clock with your Saturday night old time dance party.
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